0: Foo Fighters, and let's give you that code word one more time, FAME, F-A-M-E, FAME, F-A-M-E, FAME. We all hope for it. Some of us have it, and some of us do not. 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We can see the great exhibits that they have together. 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You got to get signed up, though, to have the chance to be there. 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

Phil Collins is being inducted into the Rock Hall for the first time later this year. But what about all the poor rock stars who are not in the Rock and Roll Hall of Fame at all? We will focus on those folks in the next hour. That is our 9 at 9. So let me know some of your favorite rock bands and artists who have been snubbed so far, and tell me why they should be inducted. It's Ultimate Classic Rock.

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10: Good evening, everybody. After a gorgeous day today with lots of sunshine, we'll continue on with these nice clear skies as we head into tonight. Low temperatures dropping down into the low to mid 50s with a nice little bit of a breeze out of the northwest. Tomorrow, we're going to continue on with those nice sunshine-filled skies, although temperatures will be slightly chillier into the lower 70s with a clear, crisp evening ahead as we step Saturday into Sunday as temperatures fall back into the mid-upper 40s. I'm meteorologist Emma Keegan with WTOV 9. We'll be right back.

There are some more 80s vibes for you, courtesy of Jeff Downs in Asia. It's Matt Wardlaw. Let's hand out all the love right now for each of you there in the UCR universe.

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All right, as promised, tonight's 99 focuses on just 9 bands from a big, big, huge list that we have of bands and artists who are not in the Rock and Roll Hall of Fame. Thin Lizzy, enough said with those two words. The Jake Giles Band, they've been nominated as well, and they are still not in, something which is surprising for Peter Wolfe. He called the band the bride waiting at the altar, or the groom waiting at the altar, during a recent interview as he was discussing the 5 nominations that they have received for the Hall. There is some good news, though. You can now call him Dr. Peter Wolfe, thanks to the honorary doctorate that he recently received from the Massachusetts College of Art and Design. And I'm happy that we can now refer to him as the good doctor. Give it to me. Here's a classic one from the Giles Band, and it's

enter the WJER Birthday Contest, and you can win a celebration package from WJER, the station with the endless list of winners. WJER.

0: I've been getting a lot of emails about Rock and Roll Hall of Fame snubs. Procol Harum, another name that comes up a good amount, maybe a bit on the fringe compared to a lot of the names and bands that we're hearing tonight. But that is what makes something like this fun, is the discussions and the debates, right? We'll add some more names to your list after this at Ultimate Classic Rock.
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bands that have not been inducted into the Rock and Roll Hall of Fame, and that is a lengthy, lengthy list. The Black Crowes have been nominated twice in the past 2 years, and I do think those guys will get in. And speaking of folks who should be in the Rock Hall, I'm going to put Steve Winwood in there for any number of reasons, including our next song, the title track for, in my opinion, one of his best solo albums. It's Ultimate Classic Rock.

Two very different bands, two long histories, neither of them in the Rock and Roll Hall of Fame. And to focus on one of those two groups, should we not put Steppenwolf in the Rock Hall for this next song alone? It is definitely ultimate classic rock.

0: We are almost ready to fly away into the next hour, but we've got at least one more Rock and Roll Hall of Fame snub to bang the drum for before we get there. So suggestions? Let me know. It's UCR.
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16: Good evening, everybody. After a gorgeous day today with lots of sunshine, we'll continue on with these nice clear skies as we head into tonight. Low temperatures dropping down into the low to mid 50s with a nice little bit of a breeze out of the northwest. Tomorrow, we're going to continue on with those nice sunshine-filled skies, although temperatures will be slightly chillier into the lower 70s with a clear, crisp evening ahead as we step Saturday into Sunday as temperatures fall back into the mid-upper 40s. I'm meteorologist Emma Keegan with WTOV9.
17: Hometown news, hometown people. We are WJER. 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

Nine bands that are not in the Rock and Roll Hall of Fame. Jane's Addiction, come on. Let's make that one happen. And I'm going to make the case for one more band as we finish off this current hour. Just one word, and I think you'll feel me. Boston.

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Europe's third studio album, The Final Countdown, was released this week, 40 years ago in 1986. And I apologize if I broke your brain as you started thinking about where you were in that particular moment. Let's do one more song from the album, recorded live as well during the tour. And if the title track knocked loose a few memories for you, well then, there is a great power ballad from that same record that might bring back some additional memories. Let's go back to the stage with Europe and Ultimate Classic Rock.

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1: 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I'd never seen Tesla prior to that moment, so I was quite excited to finally mark them off my concert bucket list. And what we just heard is from a double live record that they put out after the tour called Replugged Live. And if

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I thought so. Never break the chain, as they say. 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

0: Our album of the week is close at hand, UCR fans. We have a good one tonight if you're just joining us. It was released this week in 1969. I will give you that hint, and you should know by now that I like to keep it vague when it comes to handing out helpful information. You're welcome. 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
17: Good evening, everybody. After a gorgeous day today with lots of sunshine, we'll continue on with these nice clear skies as we head into tonight. Low temperatures dropping down into the low to mid 50s with a nice little bit of a breeze out of the northwest. Tomorrow, we're going to continue on with those nice sunshine-filled skies, although temperatures will be slightly chillier into the lower 70s with a clear, crisp evening ahead as we step Saturday into Sunday as temperatures fall back into the mid-upper 40s. I'm meteorologist Emma Keegan with WTOV9.
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0: should I go?
1: Well, if you're a kid, you should go. That is the opinion of 3/4 of Americans who feel like restaurants should offer a child-free dining option. I suppose that means that they would like to just have families sit out back at picnic tables in the parking lot or within soundproof bubbles inside the restaurant. There are definitely some options. Maybe we just give the kids some real cigars to play with. It's UCR.

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2: Time to go to the back of the rack and pull out this week's UCR Album of the Week. Sit back, slap on the headphones, and get ready as we go track by track on this week's album.
3: We've got a good one. Imagine this. It is the late 60s, and three guys who had had a lot of success individually were persuaded to join forces. And as we know from talking with Graham Nash earlier this year, he was eventually convinced to let Neil Young enter in the door as well, through a conversation with Neil himself. But we're getting ahead of ourselves, because there was one special album that helped to start the storyline of Crosby, Stills, and Nash. And tonight, we are going to hear that self-titled record together. Let's begin.

1969 was a big year for David Crosby, Stephen Stills, and Graham Nash. They had spent the early part of that year recording their first album together, a process that only took a couple of months, but just listen to the magic that came out of that time. It is Ultimate Classic Rock.

0: David Crosby once said he wrote that song about three different women. One was his girlfriend, Christine Hinton. The second one was the legendary Joni Mitchell. The third person, adding in a little bit of intrigue, was someone he said he could not name. But David allowed this much. He said that it might be his best song. And there is one to start some conversational discussion inside your mind. It is Matt Wardlaw. We are listening to our album of the week, which happens to be the debut record by Crosby, Stills, and Nash, released this week in 1969. And we will continue onward with side one shortly. This is Ultimate Classic Rock.
1: 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That ticket? That was nothing. 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

It's a pretty great dynamic when you have three talented songwriters in one group, all of them bringing in songs, and each of them had no shortage, that is for sure. We just heard one example from the pen of Stephen Stills, and now let's go to Graham Nash for our next one, a tune called Pre-Road Downs that is going to wrap up the first side of the debut album by Crosby, Stills, and Nash.

We're starting side two of the debut album by Crosby, Stills, and Nash, released this week in 1969. And what a great song, right? One of my favorite moments as a fan of live music was when Jason Isbell and the 400 Unit got together to perform Wooden Ships with David Crosby. I'm going to have to dig that out and share it with you all on a future edition of UCR Backstage. It's Matt Wardlaw right now. Let's continue listening to the OG first album by Crosby, Stills, and Nash. It's Ultimate Classic Rock. Holy.

0: We are getting down to the last songs of the first album, the one that started it all for David Crosby, Stephen Stills, and Graham Nash. It's Matt Wardlaw. We will track through the final bits of their debut record shortly on Ultimate Classic Rock. 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
10: Good evening, everybody. After a gorgeous day today with lots of sunshine, we'll continue on with these nice clear skies as we head into tonight. Low temperatures dropping down into the low to mid 50s with a nice little bit of a breeze out of the northwest. Tomorrow, we're going to continue on with those nice sunshine-filled skies, although temperatures will be slightly chillier into the lower 70s with a clear, crisp evening ahead as we step Saturday into Sunday as temperatures fall back into the mid-upper 40s. I'm meteorologist Emma Keegan with WTOV 9. We'll be right back.

Man, that's another great one from the hand of the late David Crosby. But just imagine being a songwriter in that group, sharing your songs with those other two guys. They created some magic together. Crosby, Stills, and Nash, even though there was friction and occasionally long periods of inactivity and separation where they went off and did their own thing, they often came back around. They came back together to make some pretty special records as their paths converged collectively once again. It's Matt Wardlaw. It is time for us to part ways for this week, but I'm going to leave you with one more from Crosby, Stills, and Nash, and best wishes for a great weekend. We will see you here again on Monday night for another week of Ultimate Classic Rock. Thank you so much, everybody. Here are 49 bye-byes from your friends here at UCR.

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1: AP News for Friday, May 29th. I'm Ben Thomas. President Trump had announced no decision Friday evening after meeting with advisors on an Iran deal. Ed Donahue has details.
2: The tentative deal would extend the ceasefire by 60 days, reopen the Strait of Hormuz, and hold new talks on Iran's nuclear program. In Iran, Foreign Ministry spokesman Esmael Baghai tells Iran State TV, the agreement has not been finalized yet. We are focused on the end of the war at this point and are not discussing the details of the nuclear plan. Iran's main negotiator said it has no trust in guarantees or words, only actions. Ed Donahue, Washington.
1: Two legal setbacks for the president. A federal judge has ruled his name was illegally added to the Kennedy Center and has blocked its closure for renovations. Another judge temporarily blocked payouts from the so-called anti-weaponization fund. On Capitol Hill, former Attorney General Pam Bondi testified before the House Oversight Committee on the handling of the Jeffrey Epstein files. The ranking Democrat, Robert Garcia, says he asked about President Trump's involvement.
3: Whether he directed her at any given time on the Epstein files, what he knew, what he asked her to redact or not, and she refused to answer any questions about President Trump.
1: And Lisa Dwyer on the fate of four climbers who fell in Alaska.
4: A Latvian mountaineering expedition group says three climbers on Mount McKinley who fell near a treacherous pass have died. After waiting for weather to clear, a long line from a helicopter was used because the terrain and conditions prevented the helicopter from landing. A fourth climber was later airlifted to a hospital. The National Park Service says the climbers were traversing a route known for its exposed sections when they fell near Denali Pass, which is about 18,200 feet. I'm Lisa Dwyer.
1: This is AP News. Big summer concert cancellations.
5: Shortly after Freedom 250 announced the first wave of performers for the Great American State Fair, some started pulling out.
6: Don't just stand there, bust the move.
5: From Young MC, who questioned whether the shows will be nonpartisan, to Martina McBride, who had the same concerns. Poison's Bret Michaels says he's out because of threats and division. The Commodores and Morris Day also say they won't show up.
7: Girl, you know it's true.
5: Milli Vanilli's Fab Morvan says he will be there, as will Vanilla Ice. Freedom 250 bills itself as a nonpartisan group leading America's 250th birthday celebration. Sagar Magani, Washington.
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1: Overnight tonight, we'll continue on with these nice, clear, dry, and crisp conditions with temperatures falling back into low to mid-50s. Tomorrow, conditions won't be as warm as we've seen them, only coming up into those lower 70s, but plenty of sunshine around the area. Overnight, we'll see temperatures fall back nice and chilly into those mid to upper 40s with clear skies continuing and a nice sunny day in Sunday with temperatures in the mid-70s. I'm meteorologist Emma Keegan with WTOV9.
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0: overnight tonight. We'll continue on with these nice, clear, dry, and crisp conditions with temperatures falling back into low to mid 50s. Tomorrow, conditions won't be as warm as we've seen them, only coming up into those lower 70s, but plenty of sunshine around the area overnight. We'll see temperatures fall back nice and chilly into those mid to upper 40s with clear skies continuing and a nice sunny day in Sunday with temperatures in the mid 70s. I'm meteorologist Emma Keegan with WTOV9.
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1: AP News for Friday, May 29th. I'm Ben Thomas. President Trump had announced no decision Friday evening after meeting with advisors on an Iran deal. Ed Donahue has details.
2: The tentative deal would extend the ceasefire by 60 days, reopen the Strait of Hormuz, and hold new talks on Iran's nuclear program. In Iran, Foreign Ministry spokesman Esmael Baghaei tells Iran State TV, the agreement has not been finalized yet. We are focused on the end of the war at this point and are not discussing the details of the nuclear plan. Iran's main negotiator said it has no trust in guarantees or words, only actions. Ed Donahue, Washington.
1: Two legal setbacks for the president. A federal judge has ruled his name was illegally added to the Kennedy Center and has blocked its closure for renovations. Another judge temporarily blocked payouts from the so-called anti-weaponization fund. On Capitol Hill, former Attorney General Pam Bondi testified before the House Oversight Committee on the handling of the Jeffrey Epstein files. The ranking Democrat, Robert Garcia, says he asked about President Trump's involvement.
3: Whether he directed her at any given time on the Epstein files, what he knew, what he asked her to redact or not, and she refused to answer any questions about President Trump.
1: And Lisa Dwyer on the fate of four climbers who fell in Alaska.
4: A Latvian mountaineering expedition group says three climbers on Mount McKinley who fell near a treacherous pass have died. After waiting for weather to clear, a long line from a helicopter was used because the terrain and conditions prevented the helicopter from landing. A fourth climber was later airlifted to a hospital. The National Park Service says the climbers were traversing a route known for its exposed sections when they fell near Denali Pass, which is about 18,200 feet. I'm Lisa Dwyer.
1: This is AP News. Big summer concert cancellations.
5: Shortly after Freedom 250 announced the first wave of performers for the Great American State Fair, some started pulling out. Don't you stand there, bust the move. From Young MC, who questioned whether the shows will be nonpartisan, to Martina McBride, who had the same concerns. Poison's Bret Michaels says he's out because of threats and division. The Commodores and Morris Day also say they won't show up. Girl, you know it's true. Milli Vanilli's Fab Morvan says he will be there, as will Vanilla Ice. Freedom 250 bills itself as a nonpartisan group leading America's 250th birthday celebration. Sagar Meghani, Washington.
1: 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I'm Ben Thomas. 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

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WJER.

0: decisions. Some are easy and some are a little more difficult. 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
2: Overnight tonight, we'll continue on with these nice, clear, dry, and crisp conditions with temperatures falling back into low to mid-50s. Tomorrow, conditions won't be as warm as we've seen them, only coming up into those lower 70s, but plenty of sunshine around the area. Overnight, we'll see temperatures fall back nice and chilly into those mid to upper 40s with clear skies continuing and a nice sunny day in Sunday with temperatures in the mid-70s. I'm meteorologist Emma Keegan with WTOV 9.

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2: Overnight tonight, we'll continue on with these nice, clear, dry, and crisp conditions with temperatures falling back into low to mid 50s. Tomorrow, conditions won't be as warm as we've seen them, only coming up into those lower 70s, but plenty of sunshine around the area. Overnight, we'll see temperatures fall back nice and chilly into those mid to upper 40s with clear skies continuing and a nice sunny day in Sunday with temperatures in the mid 70s. I'm meteorologist Emma Keegan with WTOV9.
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1: AP News for Friday, May 29th. I'm Ben Thomas. President Trump had announced no decision Friday evening after meeting with advisors on an Iran deal. Ed Donahue has details.
2: The tentative deal would extend the ceasefire by 60 days, reopen the Strait of Hormuz, and hold new talks on Iran's nuclear program. In Iran, Foreign Ministry spokesman Esmael Baghai tells Iran State TV, the agreement has not been finalized yet. We are focused on the end of the war at this point and are not discussing the details of the nuclear plan. Iran's main negotiator said it has no trust in guarantees or words, only actions. Ed Donahue, Washington.
1: Two legal setbacks for the president. A federal judge has ruled his name was illegally added to the Kennedy Center and has blocked its closure for renovations. Another judge temporarily blocked payouts from the so-called anti-weaponization fund. On Capitol Hill, former Attorney General Pam Bondi testified before the House Oversight Committee on the handling of the Jeffrey Epstein files. The ranking Democrat, Robert Garcia, says he asked about President Trump's involvement.
3: Whether he directed her at any given time on the Epstein files, what he knew, what he asked her to redact or not, and she refused to answer any questions about President Trump.
1: And Lisa Dwyer on the fate of four climbers who fell in Alaska.
4: A Latvian mountaineering expedition group says three climbers on Mount McKinley who fell near a treacherous pass have died. After waiting for weather to clear, a long line from a helicopter was used because the terrain and conditions prevented the helicopter from landing. A fourth climber was later airlifted to a hospital. The National Park Service says the climbers were traversing a route known for its exposed sections when they fell near Denali Pass, which is about 18,200 feet. I'm Lisa Dwyer.
1: This is AP News. Big summer concert cancellations.
5: Shortly after Freedom 250 announced the first wave of performers for the Great American State Fair, some started pulling out. Don't you stand there, bust a move. From Young MC, who questioned whether the shows will be nonpartisan, to Martina McBride, who had the same concerns. Poison's Bret Michaels says he's out because of threats and division. The Commodores and Morris Day also say they won't show up. Girl, you know it's true. Milli Vanilli's Fab Morvan says he will be there. As will Vanilla Ice. Freedom 250 bills itself as a nonpartisan group leading America's 250th birthday celebration. Sagar Magani, Washington.
1: The latest through the weekend at APNews.com. I'm Ben Thomas. Thanks for

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1: 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Some are easy and some are a little more difficult. 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
2: Overnight tonight, we'll continue on with these nice, clear, dry, and crisp conditions with temperatures falling back into low to mid-50s. Tomorrow, conditions won't be as warm as we've seen them, only coming up into those lower 70s, but plenty of sunshine around the area. Overnight, we'll see temperatures fall back nice and chilly into those mid to upper 40s with clear skies continuing and a nice sunny day in Sunday with temperatures in the mid-70s. I'm meteorologist Emma Keegan with WTOV9.
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2: Happy Saturday. It's the Captain. UCR Weekend is coming your way. We don't like to brag, but if it's true, I guess we can say it. 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Plus, details on a trip to see the Foo Fighters and a VIP tour of the Rock and Roll Hall of Fame in beautiful Cleveland, Ohio. Sounds like a fun trip this summer. We could hook you up. We'll tell you all about it coming up on UCR.

0: 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Some are easy and some are a little more difficult. 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
2: Overnight tonight, we'll continue on with these nice, clear, dry, and crisp conditions with temperatures falling back into low to mid 50s. Tomorrow, conditions won't be as warm as we've seen them, only coming up into those lower 70s, but plenty of sunshine around the area. Overnight, we'll see temperatures fall back nice and chilly into those mid to upper 40s with clear skies continuing and a nice sunny day in Sunday with temperatures in the mid 70s. I'm meteorologist Emma Keegan with WTOV 9.

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1: AP News for Friday, May 29th. I'm Ben Thomas. President Trump had announced no decision Friday evening after meeting with advisors on an Iran deal. Ed Donahue has details.
2: The tentative deal would extend the ceasefire by 60 days, reopen the Strait of Hormuz, and hold new talks on Iran's nuclear program. In Iran, Foreign Ministry spokesman Esmael Baghai tells Iran State TV, the agreement has not been finalized yet. We are focused on the end of the war at this point and are not discussing the details of the nuclear plan. Iran's main negotiator said it has no trust in guarantees or words, only actions. Ed Donahue, Washington.
1: Two legal setbacks for the president. A federal judge has ruled his name was illegally added to the Kennedy Center and has blocked its closure for renovations. Another judge temporarily blocked payouts from the so-called anti-weaponization fund. On Capitol Hill, former Attorney General Pam Bondi testified before the House Oversight Committee on the handling of the Jeffrey Epstein files. The ranking Democrat, Robert Garcia, says he asked about President Trump's involvement.
3: Whether he directed her at any given time on the Epstein files, what he knew, what he asked her to redact or not, and she refused to answer any questions about President Trump.
1: And Lisa Dwyer on the fate of four climbers who fell in Alaska.
4: A Latvian mountaineering expedition group says three climbers on Mount McKinley who fell near a treacherous pass have died. After waiting for weather to clear, a long line from a helicopter was used because the terrain and conditions prevented the helicopter from landing. A fourth climber was later airlifted to a hospital. The National Park Service says the climbers were traversing a route known for its exposed sections when they fell near Denali Pass, which is about 18,200 feet. I'm Lisa Dwyer.
1: This is AP News. Big summer concert cancellations.
5: Shortly after Freedom 250 announced the first wave of performers for the Great American State Fair, some started pulling out. Don't you stand there, bust a move. From Young MC, who questioned whether the shows will be nonpartisan, to Martina McBride, who had the same concerns. Poison's Bret Michaels says he's out because of threats and division. The Commodores and Morris Day also say they won't show up. Girl, you know it's true. Milli Vanilli's Fab Morvan says he will be there, as will Vanilla Ice. Freedom 250 bills itself as a nonpartisan group leading America's 250th birthday celebration. Sagar Magani, Washington.
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1: Overnight tonight, we'll continue on with these nice, clear, dry, and crisp conditions with temperatures falling back into low to mid-50s. Tomorrow, conditions won't be as warm as we've seen them, only coming up into those lower 70s, but plenty of sunshine around the area. Overnight, we'll see temperatures fall back nice and chilly into those mid to upper 40s with clear skies continuing and a nice sunny day in Sunday with temperatures in the mid-70s. I'm meteorologist Emma Keegan with WTOV9.
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1: Overnight tonight, we'll continue on with these nice, clear, dry, and crisp conditions with temperatures falling back into low to mid-50s. Tomorrow, conditions won't be as warm as we've seen them, only coming up into those lower 70s, but plenty of sunshine around the area. Overnight, we'll see temperatures fall back nice and chilly into those mid to upper 40s with clear skies continuing and a nice sunny day in Sunday with temperatures in the mid-70s. I'm meteorologist Emma Keegan with WTOV9.
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1: AP News for Friday, May 29th. I'm Ben Thomas. President Trump had announced no decision Friday evening after meeting with advisors on an Iran deal. Ed Donahue has details.
2: The tentative deal would extend the ceasefire by 60 days, reopen the Strait of Hormuz, and hold new talks on Iran's nuclear program. In Iran, Foreign Ministry spokesman Esmael Baghaei tells Iran State TV, the agreement has not been finalized yet. We are focused on the end of the war at this point and are not discussing the details of the nuclear plan. Iran's main negotiator said it has no trust in guarantees or words, only actions. Ed Donahue, Washington.
1: Two legal setbacks for the president. A federal judge has ruled his name was illegally added to the Kennedy Center and has blocked its closure for renovations. Another judge temporarily blocked payouts from the so-called anti-weaponization fund. On Capitol Hill, former Attorney General Pam Bondi testified before the House Oversight Committee on the handling of the Jeffrey Epstein files. The ranking Democrat, Robert Garcia, says he asked about President Trump's involvement.
3: Whether he directed her at any given time on the Epstein files, what he knew, what he asked her to redact or not, and she refused to answer any questions about President Trump.
1: And Lisa Dwyer on the fate of four climbers who fell in Alaska.
4: A Latvian mountaineering expedition group says three climbers on Mount McKinley who fell near a treacherous pass have died. After waiting for weather to clear, a long line from a helicopter was used because the terrain and conditions prevented the helicopter from landing. A fourth climber was later airlifted to a hospital. The National Park Service says the climbers were traversing a route known for its exposed sections when they fell near Denali Pass, which is about 18,200 feet. I'm Lisa Dwyer.
1: This is AP News. Big summer concert cancellations.
5: Shortly after Freedom 250 announced the first wave of performers for the Great American State Fair, some started pulling out. Don't you stand there, bust the move. From Young MC, who questioned whether the shows will be nonpartisan, to Martina McBride, who had the same concerns. Ain't looking for nothing but a good time. Poison's Bret Michaels says he's out because of threats and division. The Commodores and Morris Day also say they won't show up. Girl, you know it's true. Milli Vanilli's Fab Morvan says he will be there, as will Vanilla Ice. Freedom 250 bills itself as a nonpartisan group leading America's 250th birthday celebration. Sagar Magani, Washington.
1: 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I'm Ben Thomas. 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
1: Decisions. Some are easy and some are a little more difficult. 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We can be your GPS. 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
4: Overnight tonight, we'll continue on with these nice, clear, dry, and crisp conditions, with temperatures falling back into low to mid-50s. Tomorrow, conditions won't be as warm as we've seen them, only coming up into those lower 70s, but plenty of sunshine around the area. Overnight, we'll see temperatures fall back nice and chilly into those mid to upper 40s, with clear skies continuing, and a nice sunny day in Sunday, with temperatures in the mid-70s. I'm meteorologist Emma Keegan with WTOV 9.

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0: 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Grab your captain's hat and a pina colada and get ready for the smooth sounds of the late 70s and early 80s. Michael McDonald, Christopher Cross, Toto, Ambrosia is the tip of the cruise ship. 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
1: Overnight tonight, we'll continue on with these nice, clear, dry, and crisp conditions, with temperatures falling back into low to mid-50s. Tomorrow, conditions won't be as warm as we've seen them, only coming up into those lower 70s, but plenty of sunshine around the area. Overnight, we'll see temperatures fall back nice and chilly into those mid to upper 40s, with clear skies continuing, and a nice sunny day in Sunday, with temperatures in the mid-70s. I'm meteorologist Emma Keegan with WTOV9.
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2: AP News for Friday, May 29th. I'm Ben Thomas. President Trump had announced no decision Friday evening after meeting with advisors on an Iran deal. Ed Donahue has details.
3: The tentative deal would extend the ceasefire by 60 days, reopen the Strait of Hormuz, and hold new talks on Iran's nuclear program. In Iran, Foreign Ministry spokesman Esmael Baghaei tells Iran State TV, the agreement has not been finalized yet. We are focused on the end of the war at this point and are not discussing the details of the nuclear plan. Iran's main negotiator said it has no trust in guarantees or words, only actions. Ed Donahue, Washington.
2: Two legal setbacks for the president. A federal judge has ruled his name was illegally added to the Kennedy Center and has blocked its closure for renovations. Another judge temporarily blocked payouts from the so-called anti-weaponization fund. On Capitol Hill, former Attorney General Pam Bondi testified before the House Oversight Committee on the handling of the Jeffrey Epstein files. The ranking Democrat, Robert Garcia, says he asked about President Trump's involvement.
4: Whether he directed her at any given time on the Epstein files, what he knew, what he asked her to redact or not, and she refused to answer any questions about President Trump.
2: And Lisa Dwyer on the fate of four climbers who fell in Alaska.
5: A Latvian mountaineering expedition group says three climbers on Mount McKinley who fell near a treacherous pass have died. After waiting for weather to clear, a long line from a helicopter was used because the terrain and conditions prevented the helicopter from landing. A fourth climber was later airlifted to a hospital. The National Park Service says the climbers were traversing a route known for its exposed sections when they fell near Denali Pass, which is about 18,200 feet. I'm Lisa Dwyer.
2: This is AP News. Big summer concert cancellations.
6: Shortly after Freedom 250 announced the first wave of performers for the Great American State Fair, some started pulling out. Don't you stand there, bust a move. From Young MC, who questioned whether the shows will be nonpartisan, to Martina McBride, who had the same concerns. Poison's Bret Michaels says he's out because of threats and division. The Commodores and Morris Day also say they won't show up. Girl, you know it's true. Milli Vanilli's Fab Morvan says he will be there, as will Vanilla Ice. Freedom 250 bills itself as a nonpartisan group leading America's 250th birthday celebration. Sagar Meghani, Washington.
2: 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I'm Ben Thomas. 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

0: overnight tonight, we'll continue on with these nice, clear, dry, and crisp conditions, with temperatures falling back into low to mid 50s. Tomorrow, conditions won't be as warm as we've seen them, only coming up into those lower 70s, but plenty of sunshine around the area overnight. We'll see temperatures fall back nice and chilly into those mid to upper 40s, with clear skies continuing, and a nice sunny day in Sunday, with temperatures in the mid 70s. I'm meteorologist Emma Keegan with WTOV9.
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I was distracted and in traffic. I didn't feel it when the earthquake happened, but it really got me thinking. Were you out drinking? Were you in the living room chilling, watching television? It's been a year now. Think I figured out how to let you go and let communication die out. I know, you know, we know you weren't down for forever and it's fine. I know, you know, we weren't meant for each other and it's fine. But if the world was ending, you'd come over, right? You'd come over and you'd stay the night. Would you love me for the hell of it? All our fears would be irrelevant. If the world was ending, you'd come over, right? The sky'd be falling and I'd hold you tight. And there wouldn't be a reason why we would even have to say goodbye. If the world was ending, you'd come over, right? Right? If the world was ending, you would come over, right? Right?

0: 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Michael McDonald, Christopher Cross, Toto, Ambrosia is the tip of the cruise ship. 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
1: Overnight tonight, we'll continue on with these nice, clear, dry, and crisp conditions with temperatures falling back into low to mid-50s. Tomorrow, conditions won't be as warm as we've seen them, only coming up into those lower 70s, but plenty of sunshine around the area. Overnight, we'll see temperatures fall back nice and chilly into those mid to upper 40s with clear skies continuing and a nice sunny day in the Sunday with temperatures in the mid-70s. I'm meteorologist Emma Keegan with WTOV 9.

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1: This is Bill Hammerstrom reporting for WJER News. New Philadelphia city officials are sharing positive news about Newtown Mall as it gains an anchor tenant and fills a glaring vacancy. Mayor Joel Day told council this week that Hobby Lobby will be opening this coming Monday in the wing previously occupied by Elder Bierman. He says the retailer joins the mall with a strong foundation.
2: And now the history. The company first opened its first store in Oklahoma City in 1972. Today, Hobby Lobby is the largest privately owned arts and crafts retailer in the world, with over 1,000 stores operating in 48 states.
1: Day says the mall is persevering in these days of online shopping and big box stores. He says he has been waiting to hear if there will be a ribbon cutting for Hobby Lobby when it opens on Monday at 9 a.m. The Urichsel Water Park is opening this weekend, but visitors are being asked to bring in cash. Manager Vince Osborne says an operating system reconfiguration is temporarily affecting payment processing at the park. Until the issue is fixed, cash will be required for admission and concession purchases. Opening day is Saturday from 11 a.m. to 6 p.m., and Osborne says the park is fully staffed after orientation for about 90 employees. State Highway Patrol New Philadelphia Post Lieutenant Brian Sponigal says the numbers have now been compiled, showing how busy troopers were in Tuscarawas and Carroll counties during the Memorial Day travel period. They handled 13 crashes, one fatal, issued 225 tickets, including 24 seatbelt citations, and made 7 OVI arrests, with one that led to a felony charge for improper handling of a firearm. Sponigal says those numbers were all up from a year ago.
3: I do not know why. I would say we have more troopers on the road, more personnel this year, so that contributes to more activity being generated.
1: The patrol's coverage included the fatal crash at State Routes 212 and 21 on the holiday that killed a Coshocton driver who failed to yield at a stop sign. Families still have time to sign up for the Tough Bag Summer Meal Program, with enrollment open through June 2nd. Director Lisa Walker says the program is open to all children in Tuscarawas County, with weekday pickup locations available this summer.
4: We're trying to reach some of our more rural areas, so we will be in Ragersville, Baltic, Sandyville, Wainwright, some of the more rural outlying areas of the county. We're going to be partnering with the Bookmobile and following their schedule for when they're going to be in those areas. We'll also have sites in Strasburg, Newcomerstown, Port Washington, Midvale, New Philly, Urichsville, Bolivar, and Dover.
1: The program runs from June 9th through August 7th. To enroll, families can call Walker. Her number is 330-401-3283. 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Include the child's name, a contact name, and phone number, and a preferred pickup location. You can also find out more information on the Tough Bags Facebook page. Reporting for WJER, I'm Bill Hammerstrom on the Voice of the Valley.
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6: Overnight tonight, we'll continue on with these nice, clear, dry, and crisp conditions, with temperatures falling back into low to mid-50s. Tomorrow, conditions won't be as warm as we've seen them, only coming up into those lower 70s, but plenty of sunshine around the area. Overnight, we'll see temperatures fall back nice and chilly into those mid to upper 40s, with clear skies continuing, and a nice sunny day in Sunday, with temperatures in the mid-70s. I'm meteorologist Emma Keegan with WTOV9.
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0: Tommy James and the Shondells taking us back to the 60s with your 60s at 6. Thanks for making us a part of your Saturday morning here on the Voice of the Valley, WJER. 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

Elvis Presley, bringing back some memories with your 60s at 6 on a Saturday at WJER. Later on today, we'll bring you the Cleveland Guardians. They'll be taking on the Red Sox again for the next few days. 3:35 is when we'll get you warmed up for a 4:05 first pitch this afternoon on WJER.

0: I'm Bill Hammerstrom reporting for WJER, and these are your news headlines. We're expecting excellent weather this weekend. There's plenty of ways to enjoy it. There's a new kickoff to summer event in Dover today. It's from 11 to 3 at the city pool. It includes food trucks, grab bags, activities, and free swimming to the first 275 people. It's presented by the city of Dover and Fell Realty. There will be inflatables, music, a petting zoo, and more. The Denison Railroad Festival continues today. There's a car and motorcycle show. There's also a cornhole tournament at 1. The America 250 engine will be there, plus plenty of food vendors, live music, rides, and more. The RTY Summer Showcase Concert at Tuscora Park on Sunday features Teddy Snyder, a guitarist and vocalist from Dover. That's at 7 p.m. Sunday. And the Yerkesville Water Park is scheduled to open this weekend, but they remind visitors that they cannot take credit cards right now, so make sure you bring cash if you head over there. The hours on opening day Saturday are 11 a.m. to 6 p.m. Meanwhile, New Philadelphia city officials are excited about the opening of a new anchor tenant at Newtown Mall. Mayor Joel Day this week announced that Hobby Lobby will be opening on Monday in the wing previously occupied by Elder Bierman. Those are your news headlines. I'm Bill Hammerstrom reporting for WJER.
1: Overnight tonight, we'll continue on with these nice, clear, dry, and crisp conditions, with temperatures falling back into low to mid-50s. Tomorrow, conditions won't be as warm as we've seen them, only coming up into those lower 70s, but plenty of sunshine around the area. Overnight, we'll see temperatures fall back nice and chilly into those mid to upper 40s, with clear skies continuing, and a nice sunny day in Sunday, with temperatures in the mid-70s. I'm meteorologist Emma Keegan with WTOV9.
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0: Bill Haley and his comments taking us back on WJER. We've got more of your favorite music from the 60s coming up for just a little longer. Then we'll move on to the 70s in the 7 o'clock hour on WJER.
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1: This is Bill Hammerstrom reporting for WJER News. New Philadelphia Mayor Joel Day is welcoming another business to town.
2: Well, I know the news has already hit social media, but for those people who missed it and for the folks at home, Tori Noah, the general manager of Newtown Mall, has informed me that the Hobby Lobby store will officially open at 9 a.m. on Monday, June 1st.
1: Day says the arts and crafts retailer joins Dick's Sporting Goods, Kohl's, Ashley Furniture, and Ulta Beauty as the anchor stores at Newtown Mall.
2: At least our mall is trying to hold its own in these days of shopping on the internet and competition with other box stores.
1: Day says Hobby Lobby will be located in the former Elder Bierman store in the mall. The State Highway Patrol New Philadelphia Post is out with more statistics for the start to the summer travel season. Lieutenant Brian Sponigal says troopers handled 13 crashes in Tuscarawas and Carroll counties during the four-day Memorial Day reporting period, including the fatal crash at State Routes 212 and 21 on the holiday that killed a Coshocton man. He says local troopers also issued 225 tickets, including 24 seatbelt citations, and made 7 OVI arrests, including one that led to a felony charge for improper handling of a firearm. Those numbers all jumped up from 2025.
3: They're actually much higher than last year. Last year, we only issued 167 enforcements, handled 8 crashes, 4 OVI arrests, 10 seatbelt arrests, and we didn't have any felony arrests. So every category was up this year.
1: But Sponigal was still happy with those totals from this past weekend.
3: It's unfortunate about the fatal crash on Memorial Day, but other than that, I feel it was a successful weekend with all the other crashes, none of them being very serious.
1: Sponigal says even though traffic was lighter this year because of the rain, he believes the enforcement numbers were up because more troopers were out patrolling the roads this year. The Yerkesville Water Park is scheduled to open today. Manager Vince Osborne says about 90 employees have completed orientation and training ahead of opening day.
4: Everybody picked up on everything pretty well. So I've got quite a few assistant managers. The one assistant manager, I'm not sure if you're familiar with, Erin Hans. She previously worked at the water park before, years ago. She brings experience from Newcomers Town Pool. Everything in the concession stand has been ordered. Lifeguards have been trained.
1: The water park is open today from 11 a.m. to 6 p.m. Osborne says the park is still waiting for final confirmation on its sales system, so card payments will not be available for admission or concessions. Visitors should plan to bring cash. Reporting for WJER, I'm Bill Hammerstrom on The Voice of the Valley.
5: Overnight tonight, we'll continue on with these nice, clear, dry, and crisp conditions, with temperatures falling back into low to mid-50s. Tomorrow, conditions won't be as warm as we've seen them, only coming up into those lower 70s, but plenty of sunshine around the area. Overnight, we'll see temperatures fall back nice and chilly into those mid to upper 40s, with clear skies continuing, and a nice sunny day in Sunday, with temperatures in the mid-70s. I'm meteorologist Emma Keegan with WTOV9.
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0: Thin Lizzy. Before that, Brownsville Station, the 70s. What a great decade for rock and roll. Thanks for joining us on a Saturday morning here at WJER. On this May 30th, we have some friends in the Valley celebrating birthdays. Happy birthday to James Applegate, Ted Fox of New Philadelphia hits Level 97 today. Congratulations, Ted. Elijah Canise of New Philadelphia is 9 today. Happy birthday to Blaze Fox Quillen, Tina Avon of Strasburg, and taking home the prize package today in the WJER birthday contest, Xavier Arnold of New Philadelphia turns 17 and celebrates with an eighth of a sheet cake from Liddy's Cakes and Cookies, a pound of Swiss cheese from the Broad Run Cheese House, plus two dinners from McDonald's. Going out to Xavier Arnold of New Philadelphia, a very happy 17th birthday to you today from all of your friends at WJER.
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3: Decisions. 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Which way do you turn? We can be your GPS. We have a workshop that lasts less than an hour that can help you figure it all out. You get an affordable, proven plan that's worked for decades. You get a full-time staff that helps you every step of the way, which makes your advertising decisions easy and gives you more time to do what you do best, run your business. Want to learn more? We thought so.
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1: I'm Bill Hammerstrom reporting for WJER, and these are your news headlines. We're expecting excellent weather this weekend. There's plenty of ways to enjoy it. There's a new kickoff to summer event in Dover today. It's from 11 to 3 at the city pool. It includes food trucks, grab bags, activities, and free swimming to the first 275 people. It's presented by the City of Dover and Fell Realty. There will be inflatables, music, a petting zoo, and more. The Denison Railroad Festival continues today. There's a car and motorcycle show. There's also a cornhole tournament at 1. The America 250 engine will be there.

0: plus plenty of food vendors, live music, rides, and more. The RTY Summer Showcase Concert at Tuscora Park on Sunday features Teddy Snyder, a guitarist and vocalist from Dover. That's at 7 p.m. Sunday. And the Yerkesville Water Park is scheduled to open this weekend, but they remind visitors that they cannot take credit cards right now, so make sure you bring cash if you head over there. The hours on opening day Saturday are 11 a.m. to 6 p.m. Meanwhile, New Philadelphia city officials are excited about the opening of a new anchor tenant at Newtown Mall. Mayor Joel Day this week announced that Hobby Lobby will be opening on Monday in the wing previously occupied by Elder Bierman. Those are your news headlines. I'm Bill Hammerstrom reporting for WJER.
1: Overnight tonight, we'll continue on with these nice, clear, dry, and crisp conditions, with temperatures falling back into low to mid-50s. Tomorrow, conditions won't be as warm as we've seen them, only coming up into those lower 70s, but plenty of sunshine around the area. Overnight, we'll see temperatures fall back nice and chilly into those mid to upper 40s, with clear skies continuing, and a nice sunny day in Sunday, with temperatures in the mid-70s. I'm meteorologist Emma Keegan with WTOV9.
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0: Robert Palmer, every kind of people. We're glad you're all here with us on a Saturday morning for your 70s at 7. We're feeling groovy today on WJER. Coming up later on today, we'll bring you the Cleveland Guardians. They're taking on the Boston Red Sox again today. 3:35 is when we'll get you warmed up for that first pitch just after 4 o'clock this afternoon on WJER. 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Sports Talk is driven by Ferris, and it comes your way at 9 a.m. this morning here on WJER.
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0: Tom Petty and the Heartbreakers on WJER. Thanks for joining us for your favorite hits from the 70s on a Saturday morning. We'll move along to the decade of the 80s coming your way in the 8 o'clock hour this morning here on The Voice of the Valley.
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1: This is Bill Hammerstrom reporting for WJER News. New Philadelphia city officials are sharing positive news about Newtown Mall as it gains an anchor tenant and fills a glaring vacancy. Mayor Joel Day told council this week that Hobby Lobby will be opening this coming Monday in the wing previously occupied by Elder Bierman. He says the retailer joins the mall with a strong foundation.
2: And now the history. The company first opened its first store in Oklahoma City in 1972. Today, Hobby Lobby is the largest privately owned arts and crafts retailer in the world, with over 1,000 stores operating in 48 states.
1: Day says the mall is persevering in these days of online shopping and big box stores. He says he has been waiting to hear if there will be a ribbon cutting for Hobby Lobby when it opens on Monday at 9 a.m. The Urxel Water Park is opening this weekend, but visitors are being asked to bring in cash. Manager Vince Osborne says an operating system reconfiguration is temporarily affecting payment processing at the park. Until the issue is fixed, cash will be required for admission and concession purchases. Opening day is Saturday from 11 a.m. to 6 p.m., and Osborne says the park is fully staffed after orientation for about 90 employees. State Highway Patrol New Philadelphia Post Lieutenant Brian Sponigal says the numbers have now been compiled showing how busy troopers were in Tuscarawas and Carroll counties during the Memorial Day travel period. They handled 13 crashes, one fatal, issued 225 tickets, including 24 seatbelt citations, and made 7 OVI arrests, with one that led to a felony charge for improper handling of a firearm. Sponigal says those numbers were all up from a year ago.
3: I do not know why. I would say we have more troopers on the road, more personnel this year, so that contributes to more activity being generated.
1: The patrol's coverage included the fatal crash at State Routes 212 and 21 on the holiday that killed a Coshocton driver who failed to yield at a stop sign. Families still have time to sign up for the Tough Bag Summer Meal Program, with enrollment open through June 2nd. Director Lisa Walker says the program is open to all children in Tuscarawas County with weekday pickup locations available this summer.
4: We're trying to reach some of our more rural areas, so we will be in Ragersville, Baltic, Sandyville, Wainwright, some of the more rural outlying areas of the county. We're going to be partnering with the Bookmobile and following their schedule for when they're going to be in those areas. We'll also have sites in Strasburg, Newcomerstown, Port Washington, Midvale, New Philly, Urxville, Bolivar, and Dover.
1: The program runs from June 9th through August 7th. To enroll, families can call Walker. Her number is 330-401-3283. The email is toughbags, T-U-F-F bags, at npnaz.org. Include the child's name, a contact name, and phone number, and a preferred pickup location. You can also find out more information on the Tough Bags Facebook page. Reporting for WJER, I'm Bill Hammerstrom on The Voice of the Valley.
5: Overnight tonight, we'll continue on with these nice, clear, dry, and crisp conditions, with temperatures falling back into low to mid-50s. Tomorrow, conditions won't be as warm as we've seen them, only coming up into those lower 70s, but plenty of sunshine around the area. Overnight, we'll see temperatures fall back nice and chilly into those mid to upper 40s, with clear skies continuing, and a nice sunny day in Sunday, with temperatures in the mid-70s. I'm meteorologist Emma Keegan with WTOV 9.

Tommy Two Tone with the most famous phone number in America for Jenny. Don't forget that number. We are the voice of the Valley, WJER. Tom Reed has the weekend off, but I will bring you Outdoors in the Valley coming up next after the Stray Cats on WJER.

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2: Welcome to WJER's Outdoors in the Valley. Sitting in for your host, Tom Reed, I'm Laurel Quillen. This weekend, we'll see something that happens once in a blue moon. This year, the month of May features not just one, but two full moons on the calendar. And the second one will peak early this Sunday morning. Currently, the moon is orbiting far from the Earth, so it will appear rather small and will be what is often referred to as a micro moon. Traditionally, the second full moon in a given calendar month is referred to as a blue moon because of its infrequency, not due to its color in the sky. On average, a blue moon occurs about every 2 or 3 years. According to the phase of the moon, this should be an ideal weekend for planting above-ground crops, fishing, and camping. To find details on the phases of the moon, visit almanac.com. Some of our local farmers markets will celebrate their opening day this week. Kicking off their 18th season this Wednesday afternoon will be the Tuscarawas Valley Farmers Market. Mark McKenzie reflects for a moment on what that longevity means to the market, its volunteers, vendors, and patrons.
3: We've had the pleasure of watching families grow that support the market week in and week out. And just to be a part of that story is a precious gift. Opening day this Wednesday, 3 to 7 at the Tuscarawas Fairgrounds. When we think there's a possibility of inclement weather, we have a refuge underneath the grandstands. And by noon of that day, we have to make a decision whether we're going under or not. Then we post that on our Facebook page if we have to move. But again, we're fortunate that we at least have refuge in the case of inclement weather. It's become a very well-established market within the community. And now, Twin City Farmers Market. We were collaborating with each other. We want more of our community to be served by local foods, and this is a way that we can reach out to more community members.
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Glenn Frey taking us back to the 80s on WJER. Coming up later on this afternoon, we've got the Cleveland Guardians in action. 4:05 first pitch against the Boston Red Sox. And we've got news headlines in just a few minutes. Plus, details on that weekend weather forecast. That's on the way after Wham on WJER.

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1: I'm Bill Hammerstrom reporting for WJER, and these are your news headlines. We're expecting excellent weather this weekend. There's plenty of ways to enjoy it. There's a new kickoff to summer event in Dover today. It's from 11 to 3 at the city pool. It includes food trucks, grab bags, activities, and free swimming to the first 275 people. It's presented by the City of Dover and Fell Realty. There will be inflatables, music, a petting zoo, and more. The Denison Railroad Festival continues today. There's a car and motorcycle show. There's also a cornhole tournament at 1. The America 250 engine will be there, plus plenty of food vendors, live music, rides, and more. The RTY Summer Showcase Concert at Tuscora Park on Sunday features Teddy Snyder, a guitarist and vocalist from Dover. That's at 7 p.m. Sunday. And the Yerkesville Water Park is scheduled to open this weekend, but they remind visitors that they cannot take credit cards right now, so make sure you bring cash if you head over there. The hours on opening day Saturday are 11 a.m. to 6 p.m. Meanwhile, New Philadelphia city officials are excited about the opening of a new anchor tenant at Newtown Mall. Mayor Joel Day this week announced that Hobby Lobby will be opening on Monday in the wing previously occupied by Elder Bierman. Those are your news headlines. I'm Bill Hammerstrom reporting for WJER.
2: Overnight tonight, we'll continue on with these nice, clear, dry, and crisp conditions with temperatures falling back into low to mid-50s. Tomorrow, conditions won't be as warm as we've seen them, only coming up into those lower 70s, but plenty of sunshine around the area. Overnight, we'll see temperatures fall back nice and chilly into those mid to upper 40s with clear skies continuing and a nice sunny day in Sunday with temperatures in the mid-70s. I'm meteorologist Emma Keegan with WTOV9.
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0: 38 special, Caught Up in You. Thanks for joining us for the 80s at 8 on a Saturday morning. My name is Laurel Quillen. 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

0: Just say the word. You don't have to know what it means. Susudio, Phil Collins, taking us back to the 80s. We didn't ask questions back then. We are the voice of the valley, WJER. So glad to bring you your favorite 80s music with the 80s at 8 on a Saturday morning. We've got more music coming up and on the way at 9 o'clock. Stick around if you love sports. It's Sports Talk driven by Ferris. That comes your way at 9 a.m. here on the Voice of the Valley, WJER.
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1: This is Bill Hammerstrom reporting for WJER News. New Philadelphia Mayor Joel Day is welcoming another business to town.
2: Well, I know the news has already hit social media, but for those people who missed it and for the folks at home, Tori Noah, the general manager of Newtown Mall, has informed me that the Hobby Lobby store will officially open at 9 a.m. on Monday, June 1st.
1: Day says the arts and crafts retailer joins Dick's Sporting Goods, Kohl's, Ashley Furniture, and Ulta Beauty as the anchor stores at Newtown Mall.
2: At least our mall is trying to hold its own in these days of shopping on the internet and competition with other box stores.
1: Day says Hobby Lobby will be located in the former Elder Bierman store in the mall. The State Highway Patrol New Philadelphia Post is out with more statistics for the start to the summer travel season. Lieutenant Brian Sponigal says troopers handled 13 crashes in Tuscarawas and Carroll counties during the four-day Memorial Day reporting period, including the fatal crash at State Routes 212 and 21 on the holiday that killed a Coshocton man. He says local troopers also issued 225 tickets, including 24 seatbelt citations, and made 7 OVI arrests, including one that led to a felony charge for improper handling of a firearm. Those numbers all jumped up from 2025.
3: They're actually much higher than last year. Last year, we only issued 167 enforcements, handled 8 crashes, 4 OVI arrests, 10 seatbelt arrests, and we didn't have any felony arrests. So every category was up this year.
1: But Sponigal was still happy with those totals from this past weekend.
3: It's unfortunate about the fatal crash on Memorial Day. But other than that, I feel it was a successful weekend with all the other crashes, none of them being very serious.
1: Sponigal says even though traffic was lighter this year because of the rain, he believes the enforcement numbers were up because more troopers were out patrolling the roads this year. The Yerkesville Water Park is scheduled to open today. Manager Vince Osborne says about 90 employees have completed orientation and training ahead of opening day.
4: Everybody picked up on everything pretty well. I've got quite a few assistant managers. The one assistant manager, I'm not sure if you're familiar with, Erin Hans. She previously worked at the water park before, years ago. She brings experience from Newcomers Town Pool. Everything in the concession stand has been ordered. Lifeguards have been trained.
1: The water park is open today from 11 a.m. to 6 p.m. Osborne says the park is still waiting for final confirmation on its sales system, so card payments will not be available for admission or concessions. Visitors should plan to bring cash. Reporting for WJER, I'm Bill Hammerstrom on the Voice of the Valley.
5: Abundant sunshine continues today with a high temperature, a bit cooler in the lower 70s. Clear skies tonight with lows in the upper 40s. And sunny skies again on your Sunday with a high temperature back to around the mid-70s. Clear skies Sunday night, lows in the lower 50s. Then mostly sunny skies on Monday with a high temperature in the mid-70s. Monday night, look for clear skies, low temperature in the lower 50s, and mostly sunny skies with highs remaining in the mid-70s on Tuesday. I'm Severe Weather Team 9 meteorologist Nathan Schott.
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1: Bill Hammerstrom, Roger Metzger, your Sports Talk host this morning. 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
8: Absolutely. We had baseball, softball. We got track and field we're going to focus on today. Just a big week in high school sports.
1: So we'll tell you what's coming up on the Big Z Sports YouTube channel today. We have two games. We have Tuskegee Valley softball. They'll be on At noon today, they play for a regional championship.
8: 3 hours from now.
1: We just saw Nick McWilliams in here. I'm sure he's off to one of our games. We have a second game, Conotton Valley, later on. I think about 2:30, but you never know with the way those games have been going.
8: Yeah, I think they're back-to-back down at OU today. So, yeah, it depends on what happens in game one.
1: So make sure you are subscribed to the Big Z Sports YouTube channel, and you can watch all of our coverage from throughout the season. The replays are right there. You could also go to WJER.com and find the links there. All right, time to focus on track and field. The Tuskegee Valley girls track team, represented today by Savannah Ashton. First of all, Savannah, congratulations. You're going to the state meet. Also joined by your coach, Mandy McElwee. Thank you so much for coming in, and congratulations to you, too.
9: Thanks for having us.
10: Thanks.
1: So why don't you start off, take me through your day yesterday and how you got to the state meet.
10: All right. Yesterday, just really focused on getting a good night's sleep because I know, at least for the hot meets, getting sleep is very important.
9: Absolutely.
10: And definitely staying hydrated throughout the day. I didn't have a 4x1, so I was kind of more confident going in, just knowing I wouldn't be as tired as a usual meet. So the 100, my shins were hurting a little bit before the 100, so that kind of was discouraging, but I just decided to just put myself in a better mental state and get through that 100, and I didn't think that I would make it, so I'm really glad that I did. So, yeah.
1: So you qualified in the 100 with what's described as an at-large bid.
10: Yes.
1: And then you also placed third in the 200 meter with a 25.69 second run. That is a new school record, 36 years that was held. Tell me about that race and how you were able to put it in an extra gear there.
10: That one really, like, was more of confidence than I think running faster. I think that I've wanted to beat it for so long. I've been trying. Last year I was really trying hard, and then this year, like, knowing how close I was to it, and I sort of broke it, but they weren't sure. I was just really wanted to break it, and so I think more of, like, the motivation I had is really how I did it. But I would also say just my starts. I think you really have to just, if you don't have a good block start, that kind of determines your whole race. So kind of just getting the starts down and, yeah.
8: Yeah.
1: So how did you find out that you broke the record? Is there a digital display that tells you the time, or does somebody come tell you?
10: Right after I ran, it was on the big screen, and I like looked up and saw it, and I heard my whole family cheering in the stands.
1: So tell me about that moment, what you did to celebrate, and then what other people helped you out.
10: Yeah, well, right after the race, I was like looking because I felt like I ran really fast, and I was like dying. I was really out of breath, but then I saw it, and in my head I was really excited, but I couldn't really show it physically because I was really tired. But then I saw and heard my whole family cheering, and I saw my coach like really excited, so it was just a really cool moment to do.
1: Your
9: she wasn't
1: coach
9: excited enough for me. Like I needed her to lose her mind. She was tired.
10: I was a little recovering, yeah.
1: So, Coach, what was your reaction? Were you losing
9: your
1: mind?
9: Oh my gosh! People probably thought I was a little nuts up in the stands, and I needed her to make eye contact with me, so I just kept screaming her name, and I'm like, "We did it!" Like I ran the race, but you know, just super excited. I know that Sav, when she came to us, I think sophomore year, she started at Tuskegee. And I mean, like, to get it through her head that she wasn't just a 100 girl, and really like embrace that 200. And she actually runs a pretty fast 400. Not that I'll ever get her into an open. But just embrace that 200. Something that not everybody knows about her, she has chronic shin pain. The first 2 years that we dealt with it were pretty awful. Lots of, you know, tears, and then we've just run through the tears. And so Tuskegee Valley's new turf has really helped on that front this year. But yesterday, she's not a big complainer, and she came to me before the 100, and, you know, I saw, like, the pain etched on her face. And I said, hey, you can decide not to do this. She was kind of using it as a warm-up for her 200. And just her perseverance and strength. She was like, I'm doing this, you know, no matter if I get last, like,
8: wow.
9: I'm doing this. And then for her to like, and I don't think she was pleased getting seventh overall, but then to get the at-large bid. And I was like, now we have to make some decisions. Like, are you running this at state? So that's pretty exciting. And yeah, just breaking that record. I'm not sure if you guys like made the connection. This is Cade Conrad's mom, so she was there when
8: Savannah, I did not know that. Yeah, I'm old enough to know Marcy Copeland.
9: Yep. So that's Cade's mom. So it was kind of cool because she came and congratulated Savannah.
8: No kidding.
9: Yeah.
8: Wow.
9: Yeah. Small world. So pretty exciting. Pretty exciting.
8: But okay, so you get an at-large, but you don't know you're going to get into.
10: No.
8: What's that like? How do you handle that? Not knowing whether you're going to run or not.
10: Yeah.
8: And you're so close. How did you deal with that?
10: Well, I think I was ranked 6 overall, so I wasn't exactly expecting like for sure to make it out. So, because it's top 5, but then when I got 7th. Like, I technically PR'd, but then I just wasn't really happy with getting 7th, so I was kind of down after the 100. But then, yeah, they said, like, they looked at all the times, and I guess in, like, a different region, I would have got 2nd.
8: Sure.
10: So somehow, yeah, I got the at-large bid, and I was like, oh, wow, like.
8: Now, when did you find that out?
10: After they, like, already announced everyone's places and stuff. So I already had got my 7th place medal, and then I went to talk to my dad, and he was like, you actually are going to stay for the 100. I was like, wow, that's, yeah, I was really excited.
8: Cool.
10: Yeah.
9: I completely forgot about that. That was an all-time PR for her. So she ran, after that shin issue, she ran the fastest she's ever run in the 100.
8: Have you had shin problems all your life, or is this just something that's come up?
10: Since 7th grade.
8: Really?
10: Yeah. It's something like, I've honestly tried everything. I've got, like, MRIs taken for like stress fractures. I forget what they're called, but they thought I had compartment syndrome, but I didn't get tested for it. But yeah, since 7th grade, I've had just shin issues, and it just kind of gets worse the more you're running on your legs. Like throughout the season, it kind of gets worse. But this year, definitely, it's also like a mindset thing, I think, too. Just knowing that you'll have it and you have to just get over it. Kind of, if you want to run your best, you just have to. Kind of forget about it, but yeah, the turf has definitely helped this year because it's a lot softer on your legs.
8: Yeah, that helped a lot.
11: That's Savannah Ashton, state qualifier in the 100 and 200, and we extended this invitation back, I think it was either after the IVC meet or the Tuscarawas County Classic. You took first at both of those events, and I always say that makes you the fastest female in Tuscarawas County. Do you think the same thing?
10: I mean, I guess it doesn't really feel like I am, but like I keep getting first and stuff like that, but I feel like, I don't know, I'm not as good as I am, I guess, but I mean, it's very
9: rewarding.
10: She's
9: very humble. She is a very humble, we don't have a lot of attitude.
8: When did you know you were a fast person?
10: Since I was actually really little. I was just looking through a time capsule because I just graduated a few weeks ago, and it was funny, my mom like had wrote me a letter, and in it said, you love to run fast. And it's funny, like, I didn't really realize since I was little, like, I've always kind of been fast. Like, I remember at recess, I used to race the boys because I would always beat them. And so, yeah, I've always, I think, had just, it also comes down to competitiveness, too. Like, I hate losing. So I think, like, that really just takes makes me faster.
11: Did somebody say you're so fast you have to run track, or did you come to that decision on your own?
10: I just thought, like, if I'm fast, I might as well do it, because I play soccer, too, and that was kind of something, like, my sisters had done, and I do, like, love the game, but it was never something I was like, I'm good at soccer, so I'm going to play it. As of track, it was more like, I'm fast, so I might as well run. And then I just became, like, I love the sport once I started.
8: Is there a difference between running fast, like, on a soccer field and running fast on a track?
10: Definitely. I think when I'm running track, I feel like I'm focusing on, like, my legs, my arms, like, my drive. As of soccer, I'm more just, like, have something in my head, like, I need to go do this, like, steal the ball or stop someone from scoring. And so that's why I'm running fast. As of track, it's more, like, focusing on myself.
9: A lot of technique. And that's where I've seen the most growth with her, is her form has come a long way since sophomore year. We actually laugh about it a bit. And the block starts, she knew where her weakness was and just made it a priority this year. So definitely paying off.
11: It's Mandy McElwee, the head coach of the Tuskegee Valley track team. She's with Savannah Ashton, state qualifying sprinter for the Trojans. We have to take a break. We'll come back with our Windy scoreboard update, and we'll have more with Tuskegee Valley track here on your Sports Voice of the Valley.
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11: Bill Hammerstrom, Roger Metzger, time for your Windy's scoreboard update. Roger and I were talking before we came on the air. There was a lot of track that happened yesterday, and
8: I can't keep up with it, man.
11: I know. There's so many Tuscarawas County and area athletes to keep track of, including Savannah Ashton, who's here with us today, and Mandy McElwee. Her team did very well at the regional track meet. I have all this stuff about your team. There's a kid named Abe who did pretty good. What can you tell me about that?
9: pretty cool. I mean, just getting to the state meet yesterday. You know, Abe was hurt most of the season. He actually got hurt the week prior to our first meet. So he did not run until the Thrilla. So he's actually just been running since May 1st. So... pretty neat for
8: wait
9: him
8: minute,
9: to
8: wait
9: make
8: minute,
9: it back.
8: Wait a minute. He's running. He just started running May 1st, and he's qualifying for the state.
9: Yeah.
8: How's that work out?
9: I don't know. Maybe the stars align.
8: It's got to be genes, right? It's got to be in the genes.
9: I don't know. Well, if you ask his father, he'll say he's fast. But nobody ran in college, but mom. So, yeah. So I think again, just like Savannah, you know, we definitely have this team that just. Every day they come, they bring 110%. I think that has a lot to do with Brian Finney also. Like, we set the bar high. You know, the expectations are high. Not necessarily to win, but to put your best effort forward every practice, every meet. And to do it with pride and to do it with respect for other teams. So, like, I you know, we were talking during the break. I love the history behind the Thrilla. I think the Thrilla actually bleeds into everything else that we do. And it's just prepping for that meet is almost like county IBC for yeah. us, districts for yeah. us. So, you know, just that history behind it, the pride that goes into track and field at Tuskegee Valley and support that we have from administration, the board. I heard we're getting a resurfaced track here in mid-June, wow. so that's pretty exciting.
10: I know.
9: She's like, what the heck? I'm a senior, so... Yeah,
10: I'll be grateful for the turf.
9: I know. So yeah, lots of athletes. Lots of athletes heading to Jesse O next week.
11: So the Tuskegee Valley girls were third and the boys sixth at the Austintown Fitch Regional.
9: Yep.
11: All right, there's like a dozen names here, people who are going to the state meet from Tuskegee Valley. Abe McElwee in the 400. Of course, we have Savannah Ashton here, the 100 and 200. Josie, say Josie's last name so I don't mess
9: Ike.
11: It up.
9: Josie Ike.
11: Josie Ike and Sammy Ward. Katie Armstrong, Sarah Whitlatch, Jake McDermott, Natalie Stokes, 4x800 relay team, Sammy Ward, Natalie Reniker, Hayden Huffman, Josie again, Graham Lewis in the pole vault. How'd I do?
9: I think it hit everybody.
10: Got everybody? Yep.
8: Wow.
11: Great. All right.
9: Okay.
11: Well, congratulations. Do you want to? We have more track to go through here, but do you want to tell me about your season and how you think you did yesterday?
9: I think we did really well. We had kids qualify that I didn't think, you know, were quite there yeah. at the end of the season. It's always fun when the younger kids qualify. Natalie Stokes, did you mention Natalie Stokes?
11: Yes.
9: Awesome. I mean, just
11: like, she's a friend of ours here at the station.
9: Yeah.
11: She's been in here for the cross country.
9: Just to watch a freshman, and I actually coached Natalie in middle school cross country. So just to watch where we started, how much work, again, like I can't say perseverance enough about our kids. And just to watch her eat it up again at large bid. But you know, super exciting just watching the kids compete. Mm-hmm. So exciting season. You know, we always want to get that 1-1 punch with the IVC. And I know Indian Valley always gives us a run for our money on the boys' side. And they are always very gracious about competing with us. I think yesterday we had some definite highs. We had a low at the end of the meet with the boys 4x4. But again, I'm hoping those kids, we're going to see them come back. You know, four of the boys on our 4x4, three of them are juniors. And we have some upcoming eighth graders that are super exciting to watch. So, you know, fingers crossed for next year.
8: Yeah.
11: We did have a couple Indian Valley tracksters here a couple weeks ago. They're still competing today. Their regional continues into Saturday, so we'll update you next week on that. But yesterday, New Philadelphia's boys in Division II at Troy, they were the runner-up there after a three-hour-plus drive to compete in a regional meet on the other side of the state. They had a whole bunch of names, too. Nolan Rosnick in the 110 hurdles, Caleb Carlisle in the 100. Let's see, Wyatt Lendon second in the 1600, Alec Adelman fourth in that same event. They both broke the school record in that race.
9: Holy Moses.
11: The boys, I know, two guys break the school record and they're second and fourth, so that's a fast meet. The boys 4x100 team, that's Caleb Carlisle, Miles Tyson, Kate Jones, Eric Harris. They set a school record. Jackson Rice and Mitchell Miller, the high jumpers who we've had on before, they're both going to the state meet, and I believe it was Jackson who jumped to 6'8" this year, so he did qualify for it. He was looking to qualify for nationals, so I think he hit it. Marcus Adelman, second in the 3,200. He crushed his own school record.
8: Boy, there's a shocker, huh? That kid is unbelievable.
11: Yeah, if you sit here long enough, you'll see him run by.
9: I know.
11: The 4x800 team for the Quakers, Wyatt Lendon, Kyle Bieber, Kevin Smith, Alec Adelman. Maricel Alcantara, she plays third in the discus, so congratulations to her. How about we go on to Dover, Maddie Minnis, regional runner-up in discus and state champ in the shot put, set a school record there. Justice Hughes back to the state meet in the 110 and 300 hurdles. Chase Daniel in the 1600, and he set the school record in the 1600, 4:17. And again, some other athletes are still competing today. Newcomerstown had a pretty good day. Trenton Wright's going to the state meet in the 400 with a PR. And Ezra Norman, fifth in the pole vault. She'll go to states. And then a couple days ago was Carson Hostetler. He set the school record in the 300 hurdles. I think he said had the third best time in the state in that event. That's an Indian Valley guy competing today.
9: Mm-hmm. Mm-hmm.
11: Callie Wallace qualified in the 1600. And let's see, Parker Bowe,
8: Malvern
11: thrower, won the discus, and he's a back-to-back regional champ. I'm sure I missed people. There's so many.
8: You can't keep them all in track here. There's just so many.
11: I know. Today on the Big Z Sports YouTube channel, we have a couple of softball regional championships. Tuskegee Valley at noon. We got to see them this year.
8: Yeah,
11: they're a fun team to watch as well.
8: Oh. How about those? Are you friends with any of the girls on the softball team?
10: Yeah, I'm friends with a few of them. Yeah.
8: Yeah.
10: I haven't been to a game though.
8: Well, no, it kind of coincides with what you're doing. I mean, it's kind of tough to. Yeah.
10: It's both spring sports.
8: Yeah.
11: Yeah, I know the day that we covered Tuskegee Valley Dover in softball was the same day as the county track meet. Mm-hmm. So,
8: mm-hmm. Yeah, it makes it difficult. Yeah.
9: Yeah.
11: They play at noon, and then after them, Conotton Valley. So watch both of those games. Congratulations to the new Philadelphia boys baseball team. Congratulations to the Strasburg boys baseball team, both district champions. They'll play next week, both on Wednesday. I'm sure we'll have those games on the Big Z Sports YouTube channel, so subscribe to find out when they play again. And then kind of a rough day for us on Thursday. We kind of lost their...
8: Yeah, that was a bad day for us. At least for us, it was.
11: We went out to cover the Dover softball team trying to defend their state championship. 3-2, they lost to Bloom Carroll. Did you see that? Bloom Carroll team won 15-0 yesterday
8: I missed that. Is that right? They move on to the state tournament.
11: Same pitcher, Emma Brandt, that we watched. She struck out 11
8: fantastic.
11: In five innings, and they dominated there. And on the other side of the bracket, I told you that it was a bottom-heavy bracket. The teams on the other side in the semifinals, Louisville, Madison Comprehensive, Dover beat both those teams three times during the season. So definitely a bottom-heavy bracket there. And I don't think in that game that you and I saw that there's like a scapegoat or anything.
8: Oh, no.
11: They just put three hits together and Dover couldn't do that against the
8: pitching. And the Brandt girl was just fantastic. I mean, like you said, she had a...

0: man up. They scored four in the first. Boston had three in the fifth, I believe it was.
1: Angel Martinez, big RBI single in the four-run first and a big defensive play in the second.
0: Yeah, he threw out a runner,
1: inning.
0: Yeah. Mm-hmm.
1: You want to hear it?
0: Yeah, I do.
1: Okay, I got it.
2: Here's Isaiah Kiner-Falefa. Every time we see him, he's with a new team. Right-handed batter at second. Swings, hits a ground ball to short. Off the glove of Rocchio into left. Gasper trying to score. Martinez throw to the plate. Got him! A dead tuna was Gasper on a throw to the plate on the fly by Angel Martinez. An error on Rocchio, and talk about picking up a teammate. Martinez gunned down Gasper at home plate with a throw on the fly.
0: And that's why he's a Hall of Fame announcer. A dead tuna.
1: A dead tuna. I got to work that in sometime next time we have a game. All right, I think that's going to do it. We have Guardians baseball today and tomorrow. 4:10 first pitch today, 1:40 tomorrow. Guardians warm-up starts about a half hour, so tune in around 3:35 today, 1:05 tomorrow. And that's going to wrap up our Windy scoreboard update. We'll be right back on your sports voice of the Valley.
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4: I'm Bill Hammerstrom reporting for WJER, and these are your news headlines. We're expecting excellent weather this weekend. 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It's from 11 to 3 at the city pool. 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The Denison Railroad Festival continues today. There's a car and motorcycle show. There's also a cornhole tournament at 1. The America 250 engine will be there, plus plenty of food vendors, live music, rides, and more. The RTY Summer Showcase Concert at Tuscora Park on Sunday features Teddy Snyder, a guitarist and vocalist from Dover. That's at 7 p.m. Sunday. And the Yerkesville Water Park is scheduled to open this weekend, but they remind visitors that they cannot take credit cards right now, so make sure you bring cash if you head over there. The hours on opening day Saturday are 11 a.m. to 6 p.m. Meanwhile, New Philadelphia city officials are excited about the opening of a new anchor tenant at Newtown Mall. Mayor Joel Day this week announced that Hobby Lobby will be opening on Monday in the wing previously occupied by Elder Bierman. Those are your news headlines. I'm Bill Hammerstrom reporting for WJER.
5: Abundant sunshine continues today with a high temperature, a bit cooler in the lower 70s. Clear skies tonight with lows in the upper 40s. And sunny skies again on your Sunday with a high temperature back to around the mid-70s. Clear skies Sunday night, lows in the lower 50s. Then mostly sunny skies on Monday with a high temperature in the mid-70s. Monday night, look for clear skies, low temperature in the lower 50s, and mostly sunny skies with highs remaining in the mid-70s on Tuesday. I'm Severe Weather Team 9 meteorologist Nathan Schott.
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1: 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Savannah Ashton State qualifier in the 100 and 200 for the Tuskegee Valley track.

0: team is back with us. You told us earlier that you missed out on the soccer team's visit here to the station. What would you have added? What would you have said about the soccer season if you had been on?
1: Oh, let me think back to that.
0: It's because you had a great season there, too.
1: Yeah, I'm locked in track mode. But no, soccer this year was probably the best season that I've had as a high schooler on Tusky Valley, mostly because I really stepped into being more of a team leader. I think since I'm the youngest child out of my family, I kind of it's hard for me sometimes to be a leader, but this year, since I'm a senior, I really just wanted to kind of step into that leadership role, and I got to be a team captain, and there was just a lot of young girls. I think we had over 9 freshmen on our team. Mm-hmm. So just having those young girls and just kind of a whole new team for soccer, made the whole year better, because going into it, I was I don't know how this is going to go, because everyone was just so young,
2: yeah.
1: But just building, those friendships and being able to, encourage those girls and just, become a better team. It was a really good year.
0: Where do you play on the soccer field?
1: I am a defender.
0: Yep. Mid? Center defender?
1: Center back, yeah.
0: Outstanding.
1: Yeah.
2: What's next for you? What are you up to?
1: Right now I'm looking into going into, sports nutrition or something like that, but I'm not settled on a school yet, so I'm kind of just waiting it out and still
2: you're
1: exploring.
2: You're a free agent. You can
1: still looking around. So yeah.
0: So you got a lot of championships at a lot of different tracks. I see your Thrillions or Villa shirt on. What's your favorite meet? What's your favorite track to run on?
1: Ooh, that's a good question. See, I love running at our home track just because it feels our turf, even though it's not the best track. I mean, it's a good track, but it could. Yeah, there's definitely more newer ones. But I think my favorite meet has. I think it has to be Thrilla, just because.
2: Otherwise, you wouldn't be in trouble if you didn't say Thrilla.
1: I know. I really do. I think it is Thrilla, just because you feel so just hyped to be there, because there's music playing. And, it's at your school, all your friends, because all your Tusky friends and the whole community comes, and it's just a really.
3: Under the lights.
1: Yeah. It's just such a fun meet.
3: Old school. Yeah.
1: And I think, honestly, just having music in the background. I remember I was the last leg in the 4x4, and, I don't know if you guys saw, I had, a comeback where I caught this girl or whatever, and I, said I did it because of the music in the background. it just encouraged me. I don't remember what music
2: was playing in the background.
1: I don't remember what song it was. It was some, 80s song or something, but it was...
2: Do you have a hype song for you to get going, or do you listen to headphones? Do you not do...
1: I do listen to... Yeah, I mostly like country, but I guess if I'm running, I don't know. I kind of just have a mix of everything. Yeah. Anything really upbeat. Just gets me going.
3: Aaron Stump, he loves that 80s rock when we were at Thrilla.
1: That did it for me, so.
0: Andy McElway, your coach here. Coach, I'm sure you're excited about all of your athletes and the success that they've had, but you seem pretty excited to get Savannah Ashton on this show. You said she was worthy, she deserves the recognition. Why are you so excited to...
3: I think there are some athletes that they perform for us over and over again, and I think it, as a coach... probably not a great quality, but they just become your go-to. And so I don't know that it's being taking them for granted, but that she's going to show up. You know that she's going to put down. I think you're at 160 points for the team this year, and she hasn't, I haven't even added in yesterday. So I think, when you guys contacted me, I was going back through, what have we really done to recognize her? And so, absolutely. I was leaving the house this morning. I told Abe, I was I'm just so excited about this, because she does need recognized. I went back through and sophomore year, junior years, a senior year now, continued IVC champ in the one and the two, or, I think it was just the one sophomore year, mm-hmm. and then 1-2 last year, 1-2 this year. She has been my go-to for my relays that have made repeated state trips. So kind of an unsung hero. So super, super glad to recognize her today.
0: Savannah, is your coach excitable? How would you describe her?
1: Definitely encouraging, I would say. I know like, Finney and her are kind of different. It's kind of, like, good cop, bad cop, but in like, good ways. Like, yeah, Finney, I would say he pushes you, but he's also, like, there for you, and he cares about how you perform. And same with Mac. She, you know, is very encouraging, and she wants you to do well. Like, I feel like this year, as a team, we lost, like, a lot of our normal sprinters, so this year she really just wanted to kind of grow as a team, and whether we, like, won stuff or not, she just wanted each person to get better. And I think just having that, like, encouragement and realizing, like, it's just about working hard at practice and just having, you know, someone to just always encourage you to be the best, like, version mm-hmm. of yourself as an athlete is really good, so...
3: Brian and I make a good team. Yeah. He is, you know,
0: I don't know who the bad cop is.
3: Sometimes I'm the bad cop. Sometimes I get a little snarly. He is definitely the brains behind our success. I mean, he makes our training program. He is brilliant at what he does. I always tell him, like, you know, you're training them, and I clean up the tears, you know, yeah. as a past school counselor, like, I'm usually the mama on the team.
1: Yeah.
3: So it's a good mix. We've been, well, at least Brian and I have been together 10 years. So it's kind of, you know, he picks up where I leave off and vice versa. So.
0: You are the IVC Coach of the Year. So congratulations.
3: Thank you.
0: How many in a row did I see?
3: Oh, gosh.
0: Seven?
3: I don't know. Here's the thing. You know, I'm always riding someone's coattails. So if it's Brian, it's Brian with the training, or it's the kids with their wins. And I love when people turn around and they're like, hey, you know, you did a great job today. And I'm like, I didn't step foot on the track, guys. I haven't for a very long time. So just super proud of them. Proud of the kids. I can't say enough about just I enjoy coaching so much, and it really has to do with watching them grow, watching, you know, just providing them with life skills, because with hard work they see that they can reap the benefits of that. Yeah. And so to me it's great, and it's coaching, and I do love winning. You know, I like to win. Not the most important thing, because once they graduate, like Savannah's going to, I know that I'm putting a human being out in the world that is going to make a difference. You know, the kids are kind. They work hard. So I consider that a job well done.
0: Mm-hmm. So what's your schedule look like this week?
1: Thursday and Friday, Thursday, Friday, mm-hmm. we'll be going down to state. I actually went to that iCryo. It's like a recovery therapy, pretty much. Mm-hmm. So I'm probably going to go back there again. It's like negative 170 degrees, but you only go for a short amount of time. But I'm going to try to get as much recovery as I can this week.
3: Yeah.
2: So. Now, where's that at?
1: It's in Canton, like
3: Belton Village.
1: Yeah. Belton Village. Yeah.
2: Okay.
1: Yeah. I go with directions.
2: Have you been doing that a lot? Or
1: no, I actually just went for the first time last week. I did, I forget what it's called, cryotherapy. Yeah.
2: Cryotherapy.
1: So, yeah, I did that, and you just stand in like a freezer pretty much for 3.5 minutes, and then I did their compression sleeves. So
2: and that's for your shins, or
1: yeah, it can definitely help your shins, but it's more just like inflammation, any like soreness and inflammation. It'll just help like reduce that.
2: So, really?
1: Yeah, I'll probably head there this week again.
2: Hey, if it's working, right? Yeah. Keep on doing it, right?
1: Yeah, exactly.
0: So now that you're graduated, you're an adult out in the real world. Do you have any advice for soccer players and runners who want to get faster? How do you get faster?
1: I would just say that it's showing up, because I know my sophomore year, going into track again just with the shin pain, it was really hard to have a positive attitude because I was just in pain at practice, and pushing myself was just really hard. But as like now being a senior and just having young girls on the team, it's really just about your attitude. And like, so I would just say, just do it. It's going to be hard. It's going to hurt some days worse than others, but just showing up and getting the workout done, that's the only way you're going to get better, is just showing up. So, yep.
0: And I'm totally asking for a friend. What's your advice for 100 runners and soccer players who want to get faster?
3: I think I have watched over the years some kids that I didn't think were going to quite grow as much as they had. I think a ton of it, you know, Savannah is right. A lot of it is the attitude and what you do at practice. Form is a huge thing for us. I mean, we really, really focus on form, cleaning things up. You know, we'll watch some very sloppy runners that you can see there's raw talent. And once that form kicks in, and it's not overnight. I mean, yeah. it took Savannah a year or two to kind of get to where she is. Mm-hmm. But just keep working on your form, making sure that you are giving 110 every practice. When it's storming out, when it's cold out, we are on the track. There are no off days for us. We do not cancel practice. So that's a big thing. Mm-hmm. Yeah. Yeah.
0: All right. Tuskegee Valley track. They placed third at the regional meet. Whole bunch of track athletes from Tuskegee Valley going on to the state meet, including Savannah Ashton, who joins us today. We're going to take a break. We'll come back. We'll tell you your Windy scoreboard update. And we'll wrap it up here on Sports Talk, driven by Ferris.
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0: Bill Hammerstrom, Roger Metzger, Sports Talk, driven by Ferris. Time for your Wendy's scoreboard update. How about we start this time with the Guardians? Angel Martinez hit an RBI single during Cleveland's four-run first and made a key defensive play in the second inning. The Guardians held on for a 4-3 victory over the Boston Red Sox last night. How about we listen to his RBI single this time?
9: Martinez will bat right-handed, switch hitter. The pitch, and he rips one into right center. That's a base hit. DeLauder scores. Hoskins stops at third. Now the ball got away. And on to home comes Hoskins with a head-first dive. And the Guardians have a 3-0 lead. Everybody was going up just one base on the RBI single to right center, but then Raffaello overran the ball. And the Guardians get an extra run and give Angel Martinez one RBI and the other run scoring on the air.
0: Again, your final score, 4-3. They do it again today, 4:10 first pitch, 3:35 Guardians warm-up. And then tomorrow, 1:40 first pitch, 1:05 Guardians warm-up, Red Sox and Guardians. What a weird season for the American League. I think the Guardians are one of only three teams with a winning record and a positive run differential.
2: Yeah, and the problem is that they can't get any distance between themselves and Chicago. Chicago White Sox, obviously the surprise of the league this year. They're three games above 500, so, and they got a big win last night in extra innings. So they just can't shake them. Every time the Guardians win, so do the White Sox.
0: Track results. New Philadelphia Boys Track were the runners-up at the Troy Division II Regional. The Tuskegee Valley Girls, our highest finisher, third at their regional meet. And we got softball today. We have regional championships.
2: Yep.
0: Tuskegee Valley at noon and Conotton Valley after that, probably 2:30 or so.
2: That's what I would figure, that'd be about right.
0: And make sure you're subscribed to the Big Z Sports YouTube channel. That's where those games are. And also go to the Big Z Sports Facebook page and follow there. You can find out the information on all of the track athletes who have advanced to states. And it continues today as some other area teams are competing in the finals. So that is your Windy Scoreboard Update. We'll be back with more on your Sports Voice of the Valley.
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0: Bill Hammerstrom, Roger Metzger, back on Sports Talk, driven by Ferris. We have kept the Tuskegee Valley track sprinter, Savannah Ashton, and her coach, Mandy McElway, here for a long time here on Sports Talk this morning. But they've got a lot to say, success. Back at the state meet. What did you run at the state meet last year?
1: I ran the 4x2. And 4x4.
3: Yes.
1: Yep.
0: And what's that experience like?
1: It was very different than this year, I think. I haven't been to state this year, but we just had a complete different team last year in all of our relays. But just going to state is just so rewarding, especially with your team and girls that you've worked hard with, and then seeing that hard work pay off and being able to go to the state meet together is really rewarding.
3: It was exciting last year because you went back to Jesse O, and the year before we were at Dayton.
1: Yeah.
3: So getting back into Jesse O was very cool.
1: Because I'd never been there.
3: Yeah.
1: Before.
2: Hey, how different is it, I mean, being on a relay team as compared to being run over 100 to it? What's that difference? What's the difference like there?
1: I think, honestly, in relays, I'm more competitive, at least in the 4x4 I am. Like, if I were to run an open 4 versus a 4x4, like, 4x4 would definitely take the cake, just because I think when you have a team counting on you and, you know, you have that baton in your hand and you're like, this is, like, I have a mission. It's to get this to the next person, or, you know, to cross the finish line. As of running 100, 200, it's more...
2: That's all on you, right?
1: Yeah, it's all on you. So, but I say I'm competitive in both of them, I guess, because... In the open events, you know, the pressure's on you, but you're still, I guess it just depends on your mindset, in the open events as of to relays, but.
0: Coach, I think last, in the fall, I think we had 6 Tuskegee Valley cross-country runners in here.
2: Yeah, them all in here, it seemed like.
0: Is it tough to pick a relay team when you have so many fast runners? Is it tough to put them together?
3: Honestly, I don't know how every year it just kind of just.
2: Falls into place?
3: Naturally falls into place. It really does. We don't have very many years where we have to, you know, have kids running against each other repeatedly to try to get a spot. I would say sometimes my loyalty trumps everything else, you know, if I feel like an upperclassman has put everything in, you know, they certainly deserve the spot. Relays are like near and dear to my heart. I one of my first teams I ever coached broke my relay record, which was, you know, 20 some years old at that point. And so it's just always been my jam. Like that's the relays are definitely a lot of fun. I think Savannah would admit it. Like there's no way she would run a 400 that fast.
1: No.
3: If she wasn't hawking everybody down with that baton at the end. So,
1: no way.
3: She's amazing to watch in that position. We've talked a lot about, you know, the position switches and I have a specific way that I put my runners in their positions. And we've talked just a few times about putting her first, and I don't know, she likes to pass people. So
2: so now that you've gotten this far, do you have a goal at the state tournament, or do you just want to do your best, or how that's what
1: honestly just do my best probably. I mean, my goal is always to do better than I did the meet before, but I think the goal really was to make it there, but I don't also just want to make it there and then.
2: Yeah, you just don't want to be satisfied.
1: Yeah,
2: there,
1: I want to obviously just do as best as I can. Hopefully the weather and the wind isn't like downing on me, but yeah, hopefully it'll be a good meet. Yeah.
3: PRs. We love PRs.
1: Yeah.
0: What weather do you like to run in?
1: honestly, just perfect weather, like 68 to 72 is like perfect. No wind, well, actually a little bit of wind.
2: Well, let's order up some of that for this weekend.
1: Oh my,
0: I mean,
1: so.
0: That sounds like today, right? Well, we're in the 50s early on, but by this afternoon.
2: By this afternoon.
1: Regional semifinals and finals, the weather was honestly perfect. The wind on the first day was a little, kind of had a, kind
3: of
1: was strong,
3: to it,
1: but
3: you know?
1: Yeah, it was good.
3: Yeah. She doesn't like the heat.
1: No.
3: And when it's cold, we're always shivering.
1: Baby.
3: So yeah, this I mentioned the other day. I don't think we've ever had a tournament season with such good weather. We're usually rain and you know, or we get that blast of cold.
2: Yeah.
3: Or it is 90
1: this
3: degrees.
1: This year actually was really nice.
3: Yeah, it's been very nice.
1: All worked out. Yeah. Besides, Thrilla was kind of downpouring.
3: Oh, it's the
1: we
3: Thrilla.
1: Got
3: it's
1: it.
3: Supposed to.
2: Oh, yeah.
3: Yeah. Yeah.
0: Well, that's what we were saying. We actually called it the Chilla in Zorvilla because it was kind of cold this year.
3: Bring your umbrella because it's definitely going to rain.
0: So when we think Tuskegee Valley, because we have the cross-country team in here, we think, you know, of the distance runners because they've been so good for so long. But you got a sprinter next to you. I read, like, I think three different pole vaulters.
2: Field events,
3: yeah.
0: Shot put. We have Jake.
3: Yep.
0: In the shot put. How are you able to find so many athletes to fill so many different events?
3: Well, and I, again, watching, you know, my two pole vaulters, Katie Armstrong has missed going to the state, I think, the last 2 years. It's been pretty heartbreaking. You know, watching them put in the work, just specifically Katie, you know, we had her vault coach was giving her workouts. Her dad would go to the bottom of the driveway and shine the lights at, you know, 6 a.m. in the morning, and she's doing hill sprints. You know, it's that kids watching them take it next level. But I think this is the biggest field event pool we've ever had taken to state. Usually it's a thrower every once in a while. We haven't taken a vaulter in a long time, and now we have two, which was mind-blowing yesterday. Mm-hmm. I think we knew Jake McDermott, like the talent was there. So watching him tap into that, that's pretty cool. And Graham Lewis is a transplant. Like, we got him from Sandy Valley, this year. But I think the best he had vaulted at Sandy was maybe like mid 11s. So watching him vault, you know, like that to win was pretty cool. Very cool.
0: All right. We're about to wrap it up here, but we've had Tuskegee Valley in here for softball and for cross country and for basketball.
2: Yes.
0: Soccer.
3: Yeah.
0: It has been a really good year. Do you want to wrap it up I don't want to say brag about Tuskegee Valley, but what kind of year has it been for the sports there at your school?
1: Mm-hmm. It's been such a good year, and I think, again, I've already talked about this, but just stepping into kind of a leadership role in all the sports that I played, and I've seen a ton of my friends in their different sports as well. Just kind of, since it's your last year, you kind of just want to leave it off on a good note. And I think that really changes the whole game once, you know, you have this in your head, like, this is my last year, I'm going to make it a good one. And that just goes into, you know, how you treat your teammates, how you encourage them, but also yourself, how, you know, you're recovering, how you're eating, how you're practicing, and, like, just putting in the work knowing it's your last year. I've seen just myself do that and a lot of my teammates, whether it was with track and soccer and all the other sports, just knowing it's your last year and really putting that to good use. So,
0: all right, Savannah Ashton, Coach Mandy McAlee, what's going on at Tuskegee Valley?
3: Oh, gosh. I think we're just glad to wrap up the school year in May.
1: Yeah.
3: It's been June for the last 2 years.
1: Yes, that was nice.
3: I will piggyback off of Savannah, though. You know, every year at the sports banquet, I tally up the team GPA. We are always probably around 3.8 and above as a total team GPA. And I think just all of those things that she just described, those kids, those athletes are taking that into the classroom as well, which makes me super proud of what we're doing academically at Tuskegee Valley, athletically at Tuskegee Valley. I mean, we have a brilliant fine arts program, speech and debate. I do want to give a shout out. The one you missed was our girls wrestling. I have two girls
2: wrestling. Oh, yeah, Tori Wilson.
3: I know. And I have Sarah Whitlatch, who's going to state. Her sister Olivia joined the track team this year. So
2: yeah, we forgot all about
3: that.
0: She's going to kill us.
3: I know. But it's
2: going to put me in a figure four leg lock or something.
3: There you go. It's an exciting time. You know, we have Dr. Vransky has put a ton of effort into just our facilities, and we're partnering with some outside agencies. I heard yesterday that our alt care clinic, we are like the third busiest in the state right now for clinics. So just having those community partnerships, making sure that the kids are well-rounded, we're shipping them off better, making the world a better place. So I think that's fulfilling our Tuskegee Valley mission. So, you know, super proud to work there. I'm an alum, have these kids who are now alums. It's pretty exciting.
2: Yeah.
0: Mm-hmm. Mandy McAlee and also Savannah Ashton. Guys, good luck at the state track meet coming
3: up. Thank you.
1: Thanks.
0: And Olivia, Sarah, no barbed wires for us. I think that's the move that they described to us.
2: That's true.
0: We'll get you back on the show. All right, that's got to wrap it up here for Sports Talk, driven by Ferris. Roger.
2: Have a great sports week.
0: Roger Metz, Grime Bill Hammerstrom on your sports voice of the Valley.
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13: This is Bill Hammerstrom reporting for WJER News. New Philadelphia city officials are sharing positive news about Newtown Mall as it gains an anchor tenant and fills a glaring vacancy. Mayor Joel Day told council this week that Hobby Lobby will be opening this coming Monday in the wing previously occupied by Elder Bierman. He says the retailer joins the mall with a strong foundation.
14: And now the history. The company first opened its first store in Oklahoma City in 1972. Today, Hobby Lobby is the largest privately owned arts and crafts retailer in the world, with over 1,000 stores operating in 48 states.
13: Day says the mall is persevering in these days of online shopping and big box stores. He says he has been waiting to hear if there will be a ribbon cutting for Hobby Lobby when it opens on Monday at 9 a.m. The Urxel Water Park is opening this weekend, but visitors are being asked to bring in cash. Manager Vince Osborne says an operating system reconfiguration is temporarily affecting payment processing at the park. Until the issue is fixed, cash will be required for admission and concession purchases. Opening day is Saturday from 11 a.m. to 6 p.m., and Osborne says the park is fully staffed after orientation for about 90 employees. State Highway Patrol New Philadelphia Post Lieutenant Brian Sponigal says the numbers have now been compiled showing how busy troopers were in Tuscarawas and Carroll counties during the Memorial Day travel period. They handled 13 crashes, one fatal, issued 225 tickets, including 24 seatbelt citations, and made 7 OVI arrests, with one that led to a felony charge for improper handling of a firearm. Sponigal says those numbers were all up from a year ago.
15: I do not know why. I would say we have more troopers on the road more personnel this year, so that contributes to more activity being generated.
13: The patrol's coverage included the fatal crash at State Routes 212 and 21 on the holiday that killed a Coshocton driver who failed to yield at a stop sign. Families still have time to sign up for the Tough Bag Summer Meal Program, with enrollment open through June 2nd. Director Lisa Walker says the program is open to all children in Tuscarawas County, with weekday pickup locations available this summer.
16: We're trying to reach some of our more rural areas, so we will be in Ragersville, Baltic, Sandyville, Wainwright, some of the more rural outlying areas of the county. We're going to be partnering with the Bookmobile and following their schedule for when they're going to be in those areas. We'll also have sites in Strasburg, Newcomerstown, Port Washington, Midvale, New Philly, Yorksville, Bolivar, and Dover.
13: The program runs from June 9th through August 7th. To enroll, families can call Walker. Her number is 330-401-3283. The email is toughbags, T-U-F-F bags, at npnaz.org. Include the child's name, a contact name, and phone number, and a preferred pickup location. You can also find out more information on the Tough Bags Facebook page. Reporting for WJER, I'm Bill Hammerstrom on The Voice of the Valley.
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19: Abundant sunshine continues today with a high temperature a bit cooler in the lower 70s. Clear skies tonight with lows in the upper 40s. And sunny skies again on your Sunday with a high temperature back to around the mid-70s. Clear skies Sunday night, lows in the lower 50s. Then mostly sunny skies on Monday with a high temperature in the mid-70s. Monday night, look for clear skies, low temperature in the lower 50s, and mostly sunny skies with highs remaining in the mid-70s on Tuesday. I'm Severe Weather Team 9 meteorologist Nathan Schutt.
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The name of the band is Jesus Jones, right here, right now on WJER. Actually, in just a few minutes, we will bring you Outdoors in the Valley. Tom Reed has the weekend off, but I'll bring you all of the updates for Outdoors in the Valley coming up next on WJER.

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2: Welcome to WJER's Outdoors in the Valley. Sitting in for your host, Tom Reed, I'm Laurel Quillen. This weekend, we'll see something that happens once in a blue moon. This year, the month of May features not just one, but two full moons on the calendar. And the second one will peak early this Sunday morning. Currently, the moon is orbiting far from the Earth, so it will appear rather small and will be what is often referred to as a micro moon. Traditionally, the second full moon in a given calendar month is referred to as a blue moon because of its infrequency, not due to its color in the sky. On average, a blue moon occurs about every 2 or 3 years. According to the phase of the moon, this should be an ideal weekend for planting above-ground crops, fishing, and camping. To find details on the phases of the moon, visit almanac.com. 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

Blessed Union of Souls on WJER. Just ahead, we have an update on the news and also your Valley forecast coming up.

0: Hometown News, Hometown People. We are WJER. 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
1: I'm Bill Hammerstrom reporting for WJER, and these are your news headlines. We're expecting excellent weather this weekend. There's plenty of ways to enjoy it. There's a new kickoff to summer event in Dover today. It's from 11 to 3 at the City Pool. It includes food trucks, grab bags, activities, and free swimming to the first 275 people. It's presented by the City of Dover and Fell Realty. There will be inflatables, music, a petting zoo, and more. The Denison Railroad Festival continues today. There's a car and motorcycle show. There's also a cornhole tournament at 1. The America 250 engine will be there, plus plenty of food vendors, live music, rides, and more. The RTY Summer Showcase Concert at Tuscora Park on Sunday features Teddy Snyder, a guitarist and vocalist from Dover. That's at 7 p.m. Sunday. And the Yerkesville Water Park is scheduled to open this weekend, but they remind visitors that they cannot take credit cards right now, so make sure you bring cash if you head over there. The hours on opening day Saturday are 11 a.m. to 6 p.m. Meanwhile, New Philadelphia city officials are excited about the opening of a new anchor tenant at Newtown Mall. Mayor Joel Day this week announced that Hobby Lobby will be opening on Monday in the wing previously occupied by Elder Bierman. Those are your news headlines. I'm Bill Hammerstrom reporting for WJER.
2: Abundant sunshine continues today with a high temperature, a bit cooler.

0: In the lower 70s, clear skies tonight with lows in the upper 40s, and sunny skies again on your Sunday with a high temperature back to around the mid-70s. Clear skies Sunday night, lows in the lower 50s, then mostly sunny skies on Monday with a high temperature in the mid-70s. Monday night, look for clear skies, low temperature in the lower 50s, and mostly sunny skies with highs remaining in the mid-70s on Tuesday. I'm Severe Weather Team 9 meteorologist Nathan Schutt.
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0: Everything But the Girl, and the song is called Missing. We are the Voice of the Valley, WJER. Thanks for hanging out with us on this National Creativity Day. You can celebrate that any way you want to. Get creative with it. You could, when's the last time you did some coloring? That sounds like fun. 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We have more of your favorite music coming up and the Cleveland Guardians later on this afternoon here on the Sports Voice of the Valley, WJER.
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1: This is Bill Hammerstrom reporting for WJER News. New Philadelphia Mayor Joel Day is welcoming another business to town.
2: Well, I know the news has already hit social media, but for those people who missed it and for the folks at home, Tori Noah, the general manager of Newtown Mall, has informed me that the Hobby Lobby store will officially open at 9 a.m. on Monday, June 1st.
1: Day says the arts and crafts retailer joins Dick's Sporting Goods, Kohl's, Ashley Furniture, and Ulta Beauty as the anchor stores at Newtown Mall.
2: At least our mall is trying to hold its own in these days of shopping on the internet and competition with other box stores.
1: Day says Hobby Lobby will be located in the former Elder Bierman store in the mall. The State Highway Patrol New Philadelphia Post is out with more statistics for the start to the summer travel season. Lieutenant Brian Sponigal says troopers handled 13 crashes in Tuscarawas and Carroll counties during the four-day Memorial Day reporting period, including the fatal crash at State Routes 212 and 21 on the holiday that killed a Coshocton man. He says local troopers also issued 225 tickets, including 24 seatbelt citations, and made 7 OVI arrests, including one that led to a felony charge for improper handling of a firearm. Those numbers all jumped up from 2025.
3: They're actually much higher than last year. Last year, we only issued 167 enforcements, handled 8 crashes, 4 OVI arrests, 10 seatbelt arrests, and we didn't have any felony arrests. So every category was up this year.
1: But Sponigal was still happy with those totals from this past weekend.
3: It's unfortunate about the fatal crash on Memorial Day. But other than that, I feel it was a successful weekend with all the other crashes, none of them being very serious.
1: Sponigal says even though traffic was lighter this year because of the rain, he believes the enforcement numbers were up because more troopers were out patrolling the roads this year. The Yerkesville Water Park is scheduled to open today. Manager Vince Osborne says about 90 employees have completed orientation and training ahead of opening day.
4: Everybody picked up on everything pretty well. So I've got quite a few assistant managers. The one assistant manager, I'm not sure if you're familiar with, Erin Hans. She previously worked at the water park before, years ago. She brings experience from Newcomers Town Pool. Everything in the concession stand has been ordered. Lifeguards have been trained.
1: The water park is open today from 11 a.m. to 6 p.m. Osborne says the park is still waiting for final confirmation on its sales system, so card payments will not be available for admission or concessions. Visitors should plan to bring cash. Reporting for WJER, I'm Bill Hammerstrom on The Voice of the Valley.
5: Abundant sunshine continues today with a high temperature, a bit cooler in the lower 70s. Clear skies tonight with lows in the upper 40s. And sunny skies again on your Sunday with a high temperature back to around the mid-70s. Clear skies Sunday night, lows in the lower 50s. Then mostly sunny skies on Monday with a high temperature in the mid-70s. Monday night, look for clear skies, low temperature in the lower 50s, and mostly sunny skies with highs remaining in the mid-70s on Tuesday. I'm Severe Weather Team 9 meteorologist Nathan Schott.
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1: You know, we could just go up there and hang out.
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1: Mm.
2: They have pre-wrapped sausages, but they don't have pre-wrapped bacon.
1: Well, can you blame them?
2: Yeah.

0: Chris Allen on WJER. So many reasons to celebrate, especially if you're having a birthday today. Happy birthday to my guy, Blaze Fox Quill, and happy birthday to you. Also celebrating birthdays in the Valley today. Happy birthday to Tina Avon, celebrating in Strasburg today. Elijah Canese celebrates 9 years in New Philadelphia, celebrating 97 years. Ted Fox, congratulations and happy birthday to you in New Philadelphia today. James Applegate has a birthday, and so does our daily prize winner in the WJER birthday contest. Congratulations to Xavier Arnold of New Philadelphia, who takes home that eighth of a sheet cake from Liddy's Cakes and Cookies. Put 17 candles on that one. Also, a pound of delicious Swiss cheese from the Broad Run Cheese House, as well as two dinners from McDonald's. Going out today to Xavier Arnold of New Philadelphia, a happy 17th birthday to you from all of your friends here at the Voice of the Valley, WJER.
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0: I'm Bill Hammerstrom reporting for WJER, and these are your news headlines. We're expecting excellent weather this weekend. There's plenty of ways to enjoy it. There's a new kickoff to summer event in Dover today. It's from 11 to 3 at the City Pool. It includes food trucks, grab bags, activities, and free swimming to the first 275 people. It's presented by the City of Dover and Fell Realty. There will be inflatables, music, a petting zoo, and more. The Denison Railroad Festival continues today. There's a car and motorcycle show. There's also a cornhole tournament at 1. The America 250 engine will be there, plus plenty of food vendors, live music, rides, and more. The RTY Summer Showcase Concert at Tuscora Park on Sunday features Teddy Snyder, a guitarist and vocalist from Dover. That's at 7 p.m. Sunday. And the Yerkesville Water Park is scheduled to open this weekend, but they remind visitors that they cannot take credit cards right now, so make sure you bring cash if you head over there. The hours on opening day Saturday are 11 a.m. to 6 p.m. Meanwhile, New Philadelphia city officials are excited about the opening of a new anchor tenant at Newtown Mall. Mayor Joel Day this week announced that Hobby Lobby will be opening on Monday in the wing previously occupied by Elder Bierman. Those are your news headlines. I'm Bill Hammerstrom reporting for WJER.
1: Abundant sunshine continues today with a high temperature a bit cooler in the lower 70s. Clear skies tonight with lows in the upper 40s. And sunny skies again on your Sunday with a high temperature back to around the mid-70s. Clear skies Sunday night, lows in the lower 50s. Then mostly sunny skies on Monday with a high temperature in the mid-70s. Monday night, look for clear skies, low temperature in the lower 50s, and mostly sunny skies with highs remaining in the mid-70s on Tuesday. I'm Severe Weather Team 9 meteorologist Nathan Schutt.
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0: The Foo Fighters on a Saturday on WJER. Thanks so much for hanging out with us. If you are into fandoms, geek culture, and cosplaying, yes, where are my people? The Tuscarawas County Public Library System is seeking vendors for their second annual Fan Fest that is scheduled for August 1st of this year. Now, last year was the inaugural event at the main library, and they generated over 100 attendees. So we imagine it's only getting bigger from here. If you are interested in being a vendor at this event on August 1st, contact them at the Tuscarawas County Public Library System at 330-364-4474, extension 225. There is also an email address if you would like to contact them that way. And you can find that information when you click events at WJER.com.
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0: It'll be noon before you know it if you're keeping track on a Saturday morning. 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
1: This is Bill Hammerstrom reporting for WJER News. New Philadelphia city officials are sharing positive news about Newtown Mall as it gains an anchor tenant and fills a glaring vacancy. Mayor Joel Day told council this week that Hobby Lobby will be opening this coming Monday in the wing previously occupied by Elder Bierman. He says the retailer joins the mall with a strong foundation.
2: And now the history. The company first opened its first store in Oklahoma City in 1972. Today, Hobby Lobby is the largest privately owned arts and crafts retailer in the world, with over 1,000 stores operating in 48 states.
1: Day says the mall is persevering in these days of online shopping and big box stores. He says he has been waiting to hear if there will be a ribbon cutting for Hobby Lobby when it opens on Monday at 9 a.m. The Urxel Water Park is opening this weekend, but visitors are being asked to bring in cash. Manager Vince Osborne says an operating system reconfiguration is temporarily affecting payment processing at the park. Until the issue is fixed, cash will be required for admission and concession purchases. Opening day is Saturday from 11 a.m. to 6 p.m., and Osborne says the park is fully staffed after orientation for about 90 employees. State Highway Patrol New Philadelphia Post Lieutenant Brian Sponigal says the numbers have now been compiled, showing how busy troopers were in Tuscarawas and Carroll counties during the Memorial Day travel period. They handled 13 crashes, one fatal, issued 225 tickets, including 24 seatbelt citations, and made 7 OVI arrests, with one that led to a felony charge for improper handling of a firearm. Sponigal says those numbers were all up from a year ago.
3: I do not know why. I would say we have more troopers on the road, more personnel this year, so that contributes to more activity being generated.
1: The patrol's coverage included the fatal crash at State Routes 212 and 21 on the holiday that killed a Coshocton driver who failed to yield at a stop sign. Families still have time to sign up for the Tough Bag Summer Meal Program, with enrollment open through June 2nd. Director Lisa Walker says the program is open to all children in Tuscarawas County, with weekday pickup locations available this summer.
4: We're trying to reach some of our more rural areas, so we will be in Ragersville, Baltic, Sandyville, Wainwright, some of the more rural outlying areas of the county. We're going to be partnering with the Bookmobile and following their schedule for when they're going to be in those areas. We'll also have sites in Strasburg, Newcomerstown, Port Washington, Midvale, New Philly, Urxville, Bolivar, and Dover.
1: The program runs from June 9th through August 7th. 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Include the child's name, a contact name, and phone number, and a preferred pickup location. You can also find out more information on the Tough Bags Facebook page. 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
5: Abundant sunshine continues today with a high temperature a bit cooler in the lower 70s. Clear skies tonight with lows in the upper 40s. And sunny skies again on your Sunday with a high temperature back to around the mid 70s. Clear skies Sunday night, lows in the lower 50s. Then mostly sunny skies on Monday with a high temperature in the mid 70s. Monday night, look for clear skies, low temperature in the lower 50s, and mostly sunny skies with highs remaining in the mid 70s on Tuesday. I'm Severe Weather Team 9 meteorologist Nathan Schott.

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WJER.

0: Well, I would tone it down a little, but, you know. Hozier on the Voice of the Valley, WJER. Laurel Quillen with you on a Saturday, getting ready to bring you the Cleveland Guardians later on this afternoon. They take on the Boston Red Sox again today. We'll have the warm-up show starting right around 3:35, getting you ready for that first pitch just after 4 o'clock this afternoon on WJER.
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4: Abundant sunshine continues today with a high temperature a bit cooler in the lower 70s. Clear skies tonight with lows in the upper 40s. And sunny skies again on your Sunday with a high temperature back to around the mid 70s. Clear skies Sunday night, lows in the lower 50s. Then mostly sunny skies on Monday with a high temperature in the mid 70s. Monday night, look for clear skies, low temperature in the lower 50s, and mostly sunny skies with highs remaining in the mid 70s on Tuesday. I'm Severe Weather Team 9 meteorologist Nathan Schutt.
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0: 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Thanks for joining us on this May 30th. It is National Water a Flower Day. 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
3: 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Let's rock it up, shall we? We'll hear from legendary bassist Glenn Matlock about the time that he got to play bass with some of his rock and roll heroes. And I'm talking about Ronnie Wood and the Faces. We'll pay tribute to Ronnie on his birthday, and we've got some other rockiversaries to talk about as well. And of course, I will get you hooked up with another Foo Fighters code word. It's Matt Wardlaw. 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
1: Here we go, ladies and gentlemen. My name is Captain Adam. You're on board with Yacht Rock Radio, the smoothest soft rock from the late 70s and early 80s. And today we'll give you some background on a classic song from Little River Band. We'll play a deep cut from Hall & Oates that was a huge hit that really deserves more airtime than it gets. I've got some yachty audio from a terrible movie called Barb and Star Go to Vista Del Mar. Sorry if you like that film. And today's Spy Faith winner is Jennifer Reel. We'll all hear Jennifer's five favorite yacht rock songs of all time later in the show. But first, we launch off the docks with Mr. Smooth, George Benson, and one of the best instrumentals in recorded music history. 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

Toto on Yacht Rock Radio. It's Captain Adam with you. I can't thank you enough for riding along on this nautical voyage, especially our new friends on the river, 95.7. 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Thank you so much, Shreveport, for climbing aboard the yacht that rocks. With Al Stewart on the way, with that Little River Band trivia coming up, plus some Ambrosia on the way. You won't believe the show that Ambrosia's playing on June 23rd in Nashville with the Nashville Symphony. Peter Beckett, the voice of Player, and John Ford Coley will also perform. So you're going to hear great songs like Baby Come Back, Nights Are Forever, and Biggest Part of Me, with a 100-member symphony orchestra playing along. It's the Yacht Rock Symphony, June 23rd in Nashville, Tennessee, with the Nashville Symphony. I've got a ticket link on our website if you want to check that out, yachtrockradio.com. And we'll get that Ambrosia on for you soon. Stay with us. 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

Yacht Rock Radio with Little River Band. They were in some drama, Little River drama, when they wrote the song Cool Change. It's not just a sailing song, a lot of yachtical, nautical lyrics. Sailing on the cool and bright clear water, it's kind of a special feeling when you're out on the sea alone. It's not just a song about the sea. It is a song about some of the troubles Little River Band was having at the time. Glenn Shorrock wrote the song as a, sort of a cry for help through that stressful period of the Little River Band. So now when you hear the song, pay attention to the lyrics, and it sounds like Glenn wants to leave the band. It's Cool Change on Yacht Rock Radio.

So Yacht Rock there with Deacon Blues, one of our favorites. Time now for the Yacht Rock song of the day, going from Certified Yacht with Steely Dan to Yacht Rock Adjacent with Wings. The song certainly fits the era, and I love to play this song at the end of a live appearance. If Captain Adam is on site to host a Yacht Rock event, I play this song at the very end of the evening. It's sort of a way for me to tell the audience, I'm done and I'm going home. It reached number 5 in 1979. This is Good Night Tonight, Wings. It's not Yacht Rock, but it's on Yacht Rock Radio.

Yacht Rock fans debate over whether or not Wings and that song Goodnight Tonight is a Yacht Rock song. Some say you can play whatever you want on the boat, and that's what makes it Yacht Rock. Purists will argue that it's got to have that Doobie Bounce, the jazzy R&B foundation, and that Wings is more of a 70s pop AM radio classic hits type band and not exactly yacht. In any event, it sounds great on this boat. Thank you for joining me. My name is Captain Adam. Coming up, a song from Hall & Oates. We don't play that often, but I felt like hearing it. It was a big hit, too. It was a top five hit in 1984. We'll get it on soon. Stay with us. This is Yacht Rock Radio.

0: 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Just like we believe in the great cars and trucks we sell and service every day, like high school sports, we're a great tradition in this area. Ferris, on the Wabash in New Philadelphia.
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10: Happy Saturday, it's the Captain. 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We could hook you up. 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
11: abundant sunshine continues today with a high temperature a bit cooler in the lower 70s. Clear skies tonight with lows in the upper 40s. And sunny skies again on your Sunday with a high temperature back to around the mid 70s. Clear skies Sunday night, lows in the lower 50s. Then mostly sunny skies on Monday with a high temperature in the mid 70s. Monday night, look for clear skies, low temperature in the lower 50s, and mostly sunny skies with highs remaining in the mid 70s on Tuesday. I'm Severe Weather Team 9 meteorologist Nathan Schott.

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We do float a lot of Hall & Oates. And right now we'll go a little deeper. It's been a long time since we've played this one. From the end of the Yacht Rock era, from 1984, this was a top five hit and definitely worth the spin. Method of Modern Love from Hall & Oates on Yacht Rock Radio.

0: It's Yacht Rock Radio. I'm Captain Adam. Bored recently, so I watched a movie that I thought might have some yachty references in it. Barb and Star Go to Vista Del Mar from 2021, starring Kristen Wiig. My kids love this movie. I, on the other hand, did not. But I was right. There was something yachty in the opening scene. A young kid on his BMX bike delivering newspapers, singing Guilty from Barbara Streisand. Take a listen.
1: 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And we ain't nothing to be guilty. I know, I climb any mountain.
0: That's a paperboy from Barb and Star Go to Vista Del Mar. 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

0: Ambrosia sounding smooth as ever. And you're going to catch that song live and in person at Yacht Rock Detroit. Later this summer, two-day festival, July 17th and 18th. I'll be there as your host and MC. Nine bands total. We're talking Ambrosia, Pablo Cruz, Yacht Rock Review, John Ford Cooley, Peter Beckett from Player, Elliot Lurie from Looking Glass, Walter Egan, and more. 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And join me in Detroit. I'll be motorboating, and I mean that in the most respectful way. I don't know what motorboating is to you, but to me, that's when I go yacht rocket in Detroit. In the Motor City, I'll be motorboating at Yacht Rock Detroit. And we've got some Walter Egan on the way. He'll be on the Five Fave. Jennifer Reel is our winner today. She's going to play her five favorite Yacht Rock songs. And you already know one of them will be Magnet and Steel from Walter Egan. You're going to hear Magnet and Steel at Yacht Rock Detroit and on the Five Fave coming up. Stay with us. 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

All right, kids, it's time for the five fave. It is your chance to take over this boat and play your five favorite Yacht Rock songs. Today's winner is Jennifer Real, and she is keeping it real with all five certified Yacht Rock tracks. Sometimes a song or two may veer off course and be Yacht Rock adjacent or downright Yacht Rock. And that's not happening today with Jennifer Real as we launch off her docks with her fifth favorite song, a man who will be performing this summer at Yacht Rock Detroit, the two-day festival July 17th and 18th at the Rooster Tail in Detroit. I'll be there, by the way, as your host and MC. It's Walter Egan. This is Magnet and Steel on Yacht Rock Radio.

Jay Ferguson coming in the fourth position with Thunder Island on Yacht Rock Radio. This is a five fave for Jennifer Real. She got in touch with me through our Facebook page. You can do the same thing. 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If you've got five songs bouncing around inside that noggin, bounce them my way and we'll get them on the air. As we've sailed up to the middle of the list now, number three, it's Ace and How Long on Yacht Rock Radio.

The national anthem for Yacht Rocket Sailing from Christopher Cross in the second position. Oh, so close to being number one. Sorry, Chris. And that means we've reached the tip of the cruise ship. And the top song today for Jennifer Reel, her favorite of all time, from Firefall. Just Remember I Love You on Yacht Rock Radio. It's number one.

the late, great David Muse on flute for Firefall. Founding member Jock Bartley, still touring with his band. If you have a chance to see Firefall, do it. It was Just Remember I Love You, the number one song today for Jennifer Real. Thank you, Jennifer, for getting in touch with me and sharing your love of the Yacht Rock lifestyle. 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
7: Abundant sunshine continues today with a high temperature a bit cooler in the lower 70s. Clear skies tonight with lows in the upper 40s. And sunny skies again on your Sunday with a high temperature back to around the mid-70s. Clear skies Sunday night, lows in the lower 50s. Then mostly sunny skies on Monday with a high temperature in the mid-70s. Monday night, look for clear skies, low temperature in the lower 50s, and mostly sunny skies with highs remaining in the mid-70s on Tuesday. I'm Severe Weather Team 9 meteorologist Nathan Schott.

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1: And now here he is, strong enough to bend records with his bare hands, able to tell tall tales in a single breath. It's Super D's. Yes, Super D's. Strange visitor from another neighborhood with powers and abilities far below those of mortal male and female people. And who, disguised as Rick D's, mild-mannered disc jockey, fights a never-ending battle for truth, justice, and the pursuit of...
2: Need a bigger boat, right?
3: Summer is here, boys and girls. Yay! All over the U.S., we've got nothing but heat. And thank you so much, Memphis, Tennessee. You're going to be the host, Memphis, to our Great Balls of Fire getaway. What's going to happen? Well...
4: Yay!
3: Oh, you peaked, boys and girls. We've got an all-expense-paid trip for two to Memphis as we open Great Balls of Fire from Orion Pictures. Look out this weekend for Simply Red. Mick Hucknall shows up right here in person. And, of course, as always, the 40 hottest hits anywhere you could want for a summer. Let's start out right now with a weekly Top 40 Sure Shot. It's Paula Abdul and Cold Hearted.

He's a cold-hearted snake. Don't look in his eyes. Paula Abdul follows up two back-to-back number ones with a weekly top 40 sure shot. And let us get into number 40 right here. Mark Kendall is on guitar. Tony Montana is on bass. Audie Desbro pounds the drums. Jack Russell's on vocals. It's Great White. Once bitten, twice shy.

0: great white, once bitten, twice shy, babe. That's number 40 on the countdown as it goes right in on the weekly top 40. Are you ready for summer?
1: I'm ready.
0: Good.
1: I am ready.
0: Then how about Henry Lee Summer at number 39? Hey,

0: I Can't Live Without You. You know that, baby. Henry Lee Summer comes on the countdown at number 39. A lot of babies on the countdown this weekend. Baby this, baby that. Baby, I feel kind of like Elvis when I'm seeing so many babies. You know what I'm talking about?
1: I love you.
0: There's another baby. Yeah. Why were the Osmonds and the Jacksons banned from Heathrow Airport in London? Details on that coming up. Summer means movies, and if you have a chance, you might want to check out some of these. The top five this weekend. At number five, Field of Dreams is hanging in there. Word of Mouth has made that the hit of the summer. Kevin Costner's Field of Dreams. Dead Poets Society. Great reviews for maybe an Oscar nomination, too. Robin Williams. Number three, Star Trek V is doing very well. William Shatner stars and directs in the latest installment. What did the critics say, Mr. Spock?
2: Fascinating.
0: Good. And number two, Indiana Jones and the Last Crusade. At the box office, the records are staggering. $110 million so far. Number one, this weekend, Ghostbusters 2 comes in number one, sliming its way to the top. But watch out, Batman is coming up.
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0: Happy birthday. If you're having your birthday this weekend, you share with George Michael. The main man of music, Mr. Michael, is 26 this weekend and still looking for a special woman. Here's number 38, Lita Ford and Ozzy Osbourne. And Close My Eyes Forever.
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One is male, one is female. They're both in the same register. Ozzy Osbourne, Lita Ford, and Close Your Eyes Forever. A song about death and relationships, typical for both of them. That's down 9 to number 38 on the weekly top 40. This is number 37, and Rick Dees playing the hits for you. It's Donny Osmond's first song to be a hit that hasn't been a remake of other people's songs. Soldier of Love.

0: like a thief in the night. I'm a soldier of love. Donny Osmond drops 19 to number 37 this weekend. There's a regulation on the books at Heathrow Airport, and we found it. It forbids the landing of the Jackson family and the Osmonds at the same time. It really is true. They landed there together once, and the fans nearly tore the airport up. So they really have that on the books at Heathrow Airport in London. Speaking of airports, we would like to fly you into Memphis International Airport on American Airlines. Love to have you stay at the luxurious Peabody Hotel. Now, this is a famous place where the ducks who have been on the roof come down in the elevator and march into the fountain in the lobby and swim while a man plays a horn every afternoon and every morning. The famous Peabody Ducks are waiting for you and a guest to go to our exclusive screening of Great Balls of Fire. Dennis Quaid will be there. Jerry Lee Lewis, it's a big party. Have a ball on us at one of Orion Pictures' great summer hits. And how do you win all this? Very easy. Just name the movie this mystery scene is from.
1: Would you turn around, Mr. Sanger?
2: Excuse me.
1: Just turn around and face the back of the courtroom, please. Mr. Sanger, could you tell me what color my hair is?
2: Brown.
1: Does my hair look brown to you?
2: You asked me what color your hair was. I thought you wanted the real color.
1: You're very observant.
0: All right. Name the movie. Now, I guess you know who that is. That's Cher. But can you name the movie? All right, quickly, put your name and address and the daytime phone number and your answer on a postcard. Mail it to me if you would. It's Rick Dees. There is no apostrophe. It's just D-E-E-S. Weekly Top 40 Challenge, Box 196, Hollywood, California, 90078. All right, I'd love to hear from you, but hurry, do it by this Friday. 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Who is the rock star who could have been history's most famous lover and turned down the chance? We'll find out right after this.
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1985. What were you listening to in music this weekend? Number three was A View to a Kill from Duran Duran. Number two, Raspberry Beret from His Purpleness, Prince. And this was number one, Phil Collins again, Sue Sue Studio. You're listening.

A smash in 85 for Phil Collins, who later named a horse after that song. His daughter's horse is now named Susudio and still living with the Collins family over in London. This is Rick Dees, and summer is a great time of the year for hits with a tempo like this. Jemmy Harnon and Cinch, number 36, Where Are You Now?

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8: Abundant sunshine continues today with a high temperature a bit cooler in the lower 70s. Clear skies tonight with lows in the upper 40s. And sunny skies again on your Sunday with a high temperature back to around the mid 70s. Clear skies Sunday night, lows in the lower 50s. Then mostly sunny skies on Monday with a high temperature in the mid 70s. Monday night, look for clear skies, low temperature in the lower 50s, and mostly sunny skies with highs remaining in the mid 70s on Tuesday. I'm Severe Weather Team 9 meteorologist Nathan Schutt.
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14: Yeah, Marie, she gets out her platinum brassiere. If you've seen the picture of her in her platinum brassiere and gets dressed for success, Roxette at number 33.

rock set. Up six more, number 33 with Per Gessle and Dirty for the on lead vocals. Excuse me. Every time I start speaking Swedish, it happened last week, didn't it? I'm so sorry. I did my tongue in. Number 32, let's keep it up. Rick Dees on the Weekly Top 40. Bobby Brown from the Ghostbusters 2 soundtrack here.

0: We've got to take control on our own. That's Bobby Brown with the highest debut on the weekly top 40 this weekend at number 32. Bobby showed up for Ghostbusters 2 to do a cameo role, and Bill Murray, being the clown that he is, brought the entire shooting of the movie to a halt so he could do his own version for Bobby of My Prerogative. We invited Bill to come by, and as a special surprise, Bill Murray is here. I want to say it's a great weekend for Ghostbusters. Yeah. He's got his own little song to do for you that's not on the countdown. Let's call this an extra, Bill. If it's all right, it's going to be...
1: Sunny.
0: Oh, no.
1: Yesterday, my life was filled with rain. Sunny, you smiled at me. Baby, you really eased the pain.
2: Yeah. Oh, yeah, yeah.
1: The dark days are gone. The bright days are here. In a garter belt, a black lace brassiere.
2: Wait a minute.
1: Sunny, one so true. I want you.
0: What is this? What is this? Double time. I think we're bringing up the tempo. A little double time. Yeah.
1: Sunny, stand on the tabletop. Do a striptease for me.
0: What is this? What is this? What is it?
1: Sonny, this is my regular sheet music. Won't you shake your congas just for me? I'll get down on each of my fours. I'll bark like a dog and I'll beg you for more, Sonny. You're so true, and I want you.
0: Bill Murray, let's hear it for Bill Murray. Yeah. Unbelievable. Bill Murray, Ghostbusters 2.
3: 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Rick D's, the weekly top 40.
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0: You got the weekly top 40, kicking off the best summer ever on great radio stations like I-100 in Knoxville, Waterloo's FM 108, Detroit, thank you so much, on Z95.5. And the Willow Run Air Show features the amazing flying work of the Blue Angels this weekend. This is the place for the hits, and one that has come back. Number 31 from Real Life, Send Me an Angel.

real life. Comes back to life. It was out for the first time 5 years ago, and now it's climbing again, up 3 to number 31. And yes, this is the weekly top 40. Rick Dees counting them down at number 30, and Terrence Trent D'Arby lists this as one of his favorite three bands, Roachford, Cuddly Toy.

Oh, you know what I need? A cuddly toy. That's Roachford. They're from England. They're down 8 to number 30 this weekend. Rick Dees and the Hits at number 29 from Southern California. Down, boy. This is Warrant. Woo!

0: Hey, I want to go where the down boys go. That's Warrant, Southern California hot rockin' band, heads up four more to number 29, and they are the new spokesman for the Motorcycle Safety Foundation. You will never see these guys ride without a motorcycle helmet. All right. This is Rick Dees, and what in the world happened to Paula Abdul's pom-poms? We found out. But first,
1: the jukebox from hell.
0: This has been a big item on the show, on the countdown. We have this jukebox. We don't know where it came from. It was over in the corner. It had a plug. We didn't think it would work. It was old. We plugged it in, and my gosh, what has happened to this Wurlitzer 1015 is beyond belief. Now people are calling in for requests from the jukebox from hell, and yes?
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0: All right, Chris, don't hold back in Tucson. How about a title?
2: Well, I've got one for you. How about I Honestly Love You from Olivia Newton-John?
0: Oh, that is 05. I got the change. We're going in here. Hope it hasn't been out in the sun too much. You know, this thing, sometimes. Easy, Livy.
3: I'm not trying to make you feel uncomfortable.
0: What is the sun got to this one, too?
3: I'm not trying to make you anything at all.
0: It's throbbing, it's throbbing.
3: But this feeling doesn't come along.
1: Ah! The jukebox from hell.
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0: Did you know that if Cynthia Rhodes, you know, of Animotion, the lead singer, divorced her new husband, Richard Marx, and married Christopher Cross, she could be Cynthia Crossroads? If Madonna married Eddie Money, she could be Mad Money? If Bret Michaels of Poison married sportscaster Phyllis George, she'd be Phyllis George Michaels. And finally, if former Laker girl Paula Abdul married former Laker Kareem Abdul-Jabbar, she would be Paula Abdul-Abdul-Jabbar.
2: Oh.
0: Enough of this. Number 28.

Forever Your Girl. Paula Abdul, after a great run at number one and being number one for two straight weeks, down 12 to number 28 on the countdown. When she was captain of the Laker Girls, you know, that cheerleading squad, she retired her pom-poms and focused on the dance routines, became their choreographer, a big hit with that. Now she still does dance work with the likes of Janet Jackson and the Tracy Ullman Show, the film Evita. So Paula Abdul is busy. Here's number 27. It's the weekly top 40 nonstop hits. Dino, and this man loves his Italian food. You'd never know it from his body, but he's got to have his mostaccioli at least once a day.

0: like it. With shades of KC and the Sunshine Band in the back of his mind, you know Dino out of Las Vegas used to listen to them. He's up eight more to number 27. We got one of Tiffany's biggest fans with his own smash hit coming up. This is Rick Dees. If you'd like to write, we'd love to hear from you. Our address is Box 196, Hollywood, California, 90078. That's Box 196, Hollywood, California, 90078. If you want us to do a request maybe for you, if you want to ask any questions about the music, that's why we're here. And also this number, 1-800-742-5333. It's free.
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12: A lot of movie fans are going to their favorite film this weekend all over the U.S. How much does the average ticket cost across the country? We checked. It's gone up a bit this weekend to $5.25 in the U.S. on the average for a movie ticket. What country has the most expensive tickets? Japan, at an average cost of $11.34 per ticket to go to a movie for an adult. Ooh. Mexico has the least expensive ticket. It is 39 cents for a movie ticket in Mexico this weekend. Of course, they're showing Son of Flubber. Elvis Costello, here's number 26.

Elvis Costello, who told us, "I love Tiffany." Well, well. He and Veronica are at number 26 for the second week, and Rick D's at number 25 on the weekly top 40 countdown, Cinderella and Coming Home.

Cinderella, down 4 to number 25 on the countdown, and they are doing a hot concert this weekend in Pelham, Alabama. Have a great time if you got tickets. Let's keep it up. Number 24, Michael Morales and the Love Question everywhere this weekend.

0: Who do you give your love to? It's got to be somebody. I can feel different vibes. Michael Morales, who got his start winning a songwriting contest in his hometown of San Antonio. Michael's up to number 24, up 6 from last weekend. Rick Dees and the Hits. And what happened to Michael Damian, who did a great job last weekend? I got to say, let's give him a hand.
1: Yeah, Michael. Yeah.
0: I didn't get a chance to ask Michael Damian, who co-hosted the countdown with us last weekend, what happened to him at age 17 that changed his life forever. But we found out through our spies, and we'll tell you right after this.
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2: Abundant sunshine continues today with a high temperature, a bit cooler in the lower 70s. Clear skies tonight with lows in the upper 40s. And sunny skies again on your Sunday with a high temperature back to around the mid 70s. Clear skies Sunday night, lows in the lower 50s. Then mostly sunny skies on Monday with a high temperature in the mid 70s. Monday night, look for clear skies, low temperature in the lower 50s, and mostly sunny skies with highs remaining in the mid 70s on Tuesday. I'm Severe Weather Team 9 meteorologist Nathan Schott.

He was 17 years old, and what one thing changed Michael Damian's life forever? Oxy 5. No. Actually, it was the successful soap opera, and of course he's still on it. It's Michael Damian playing the role of Danny Romolotti, who kind of mirrors his own career as a singer and a songwriter and everything else, a rock and roller. This is the first song ever to go to number one for Michael Damian, Rock On.

Michael Damian, down 10 to number 23 on the weekly top 40. And rock on. Let's keep up the hit music. And just for you, a weekly top 40 extra from Debbie Gibson. No

Debbie Gibson, and What Happens When There's No More Rhyme. Another broken heart song from Debbie that's going up fast. A weekly top 40 extra by request. And Rick D's back to count them down. Number 22, The Sizzling Summertime Wouldn't Be the Same Without the Bangles. And Be With You.

0: slowly they creep, inching up the countdown. They're up one more this weekend at number 22. Susanna Hoffs does not do the lead vocals. That's the first one they've had without her on lead vocals for the Bengals. That is Debbie Peterson. And this is Rick Dees. And what does Cyndi Lauper and Rod Stewart doing together in Gay Paris this weekend? We'll investigate that coming up.
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0: There's a huge concert going on this weekend in Paris. Rocking on stage is George Michael, Rod Stewart, Cyndi Lauper, Stevie Wonder, Tracy Chapman, Elvis Costello. It's a 12-hour marathon concert. Tickets are hard to find, and all the money goes to UNICEF. So you might be listening right now in one of 50 countries getting this concert live. Here's number 21, Rod himself, and I'm sure he's going to do this song, Crazy About Her.
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The fastest climbing song on the weekly Top 40 Countdown. It's Bon Jovi and Lay Your Hands on Me. Up 16. That's number 20. This is number 19. Rock's Shirley MacLaine is what they call Stevie Nicks. Room's on Fire.

0: wonder where Tiffany got her voice. Is she influenced by Stevie Nicks or what? Stevie's up 6 more, number 19 from the album The Other Side of the Mirror. And that's Rooms on Fire, which debuted, started out at number 3 in England this week. Congratulations, Stevie. How did the Hell's Angels help the Doobie Brothers get started? The true story is coming up. Is that Jackie? Could be Jackie. Jackie the Joke Man is what he calls himself. He's listening to the countdown in New York right now, or New Jersey. He's got lean-tos in both New York and New Jersey. He's also got a video airing this month starting on Monday on the Playboy channel and the Playboy Comedy Theater with Jackie. Are you still there?
1: A guy's drowning. Yeah. The lifeguard swims out, drags him in, puts him on the edge of the shore and starts pumping his arms. Yeah. Mm-hmm. Water starts coming out of his mouth. Yeah. The lifeguard keeps pumping. Mm-hmm. Here comes more water. Mm-hmm. He keeps pumping. Yeah. Here comes fish and seaweed and clams. Whoa. Another guy comes along and says, "Hey, you better get that guy's rear end out of the water. You're going to empty the ocean."
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0: 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Here's number 18, Tom Petty. Well,

Tom Petty takes that cigarette out of his mouth just long enough to sing, I won't back down. 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

Love and Rockets. An amazing jump for that one this weekend. They're up 15 to number 17. And if you happen to be in Tampa, Florida this weekend, they're going to be in concert. This is Rick Dees and the group that held their first rehearsals in a house owned by Hell's Angels. They got out of the house alive but were severely tattooed. The Doobie Brothers and the Doctor.

0: Ooh, yes, they call that the China Grove sound. It's the Doobie Brothers, and music is the doctor. Up four more to number 16 this weekend. We've got some great music for you coming up. Also, the group that communicates between members telepathically, and they say they can prove it. And our weekly Top 40 request line is ringing all over the place. Yeah.
1: Rick, how you doing? It's the boss.
0: Well, hi, boss.
1: Yeah. Listen, I just called to Hang on a second.
0: Oh, yeah.
1: Hey, honey, I'm asking him. I'm inviting him. Will you give me a minute, please?
0: Yeah.
1: Rick, how you doing? Listen, you know, the wife has been telling me that we've never had you out to the summer house. We've never had you out, have we?
0: Well, boss, no.
1: Ah, Rick! Yeah. You love it, man. I'm telling you, we go yachting, we go fishing. I tell you, man, those trout are 4 feet long and fat as elephants. I'm telling you, man. We barbecue these things, and we have a great time at the summer house, and we've never had you out. Now, I've told her that you're booked and you can't make it out on the weekends, but to prove her wrong, I'm going to call you anyway and ask you about Saturday. I know you can't make it, but I thought I'd call anyway.
0: Well, as a matter of fact, next Saturday, I may be able to in the afternoon. I could come.
1: I'm sorry, Rick. It's Sunday. Boy, I must really mess up your schedule. I know you're busy Sunday.
0: Well, boss, actually, you know, I could make it room on Sunday, next Sunday, maybe. You know, and I'd love to come out. I would love. That sounds like fun.
1: I'm sorry.
0: Thank you, dude.
1: Said Sunday, didn't I?
0: Yeah, you did say Sunday.
1: I tell you, am I the world's worst jerk or what?
0: Well,
1: Rick, it's Monday. We're doing it Monday. We're having everybody over Monday. You probably can't make it Monday, can you?
0: You know, you won't believe this, but a lot of times I'm free on Monday again.
1: Hey, don't you work for a living? What the hell am I paying you for? Listen, you stop worrying about summer houses and weekends away and vacations and get your butt back to work or you're fired.
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0: Now, this is strange, but it is true. These two guys, Chris Duffy and Phil Cilia, the singers on Waterfront, say they've been together so many years they can now communicate telepathically. In fact, so strong is their power, they say that they are visualizing the number one for this song. Too bad there's a five after the one this week.

Cry. That's Waterfront, and they're down to number 15. They dropped 6 this weekend. Rick Dees and nothing but hit music on the weekly Top 40. This is the first group ever with 4 top 10 hits out of the same debut album. Exposé at number 14, and What You Do.

Expose. Some hot ladies, mainly residing in southern Florida right now. Up 3 to number 14 with What You Don't Know. That was former Joya Bruno on lead vocals. And now she's joined the ranks of Cher and Tiffany and Madonna. She just goes by Joya. Or is it Bruno? No, it's Joya. Okay. Here's number 13. Bette Midler's got a big smash. The Wind Beneath My Wings.

0: Bette Midler, who is juggling two careers very well now. She has an exclusive deal with Touchstone Pictures, you know, the Disney outfit, and a movie hit. She sings from Beaches at number 13, The Wind Beneath My Wings. This is Rick Dees counting them down for you on the Weekly Top 40. Thank you so much for the calls. Here's a toll-free request line for you, 742-5333. Just dial the usual 1-800 and then 742-5333. What did Natalie Cole steal from Anita Baker? We'll get into that coming up. Let's get on this phone and call Torrington, Wyoming. It's the Weekly Top 40 Challenge.
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1: Hi, Rick. How are you?
0: Well, I'm doing fine this weekend, Luann.
1: Great.
0: How's Torrington, Wyoming this weekend?
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1: Oh, yeah.
0: All right, this is it, the Weekly Top 40 Challenge. If you don't mind, name this mystery song. 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
0: She's saying Eternal Flame by the Bangles. The judges have huddled. They are nodding a yes. You got it. She did it.
1: Thank you so much. So shocked.
0: Is that Joe?
1: That's my son.
0: Listen, Joe was nice enough to be on the challenge, too, so I'll tell you, I have something for him.
1: Oh, really?
0: Yes, tell him I have a crisp new $100 bill for Joe.
1: Oh, that's great.
0: And for you, a remote-controlled television, a VCR, and also from California, a basket of peaches, plums, and nectarines to snack on from those California summer fruit people.
1: Oh, that's so nice. Thank you so much.
0: Luann, it's a pleasure, and thank you for being on the Weekly Top 40 Challenge all over Wyoming.
1: Uh-huh.
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13: Clear skies tonight with low temperature dropping in the upper 40s. Abundant sunshine for your Sunday with a high temperature back in the mid-70s. Clear skies Sunday night, lows in the lower 50s, and mostly sunny skies on Monday with highs in the mid-70s. Clear skies Monday night with a low temperature in the lower 50s, and mostly sunny skies on Tuesday with highs in the mid-70s. Clear skies Tuesday night with low temperatures into the lower 50s. I'm Severe Weather Team 9 meteorologist Nathan Chutt.

written by George Merrill and Shannon Rubicam, Boy Meets Girl, and taken all the way to the top by the gorgeous Whitney Houston. Now, back to 1989. This is number 12, Bobby Brown, Every Little Step.

Bobby Brown, who last week came in from Las Vegas to his home in Los Angeles and started saying, wait a minute, I got to stop going there. I'm losing money. And thanks to some hits like this, he's still got some extra change in his pockets. Down 9 to number 12 with Every Little Step. Let's keep it up. This is number 11, one away from the top 10. And the lady who stole Anita Baker's bass player, Natalie Cole, and Miss You Like Crazy.

0: Natalie Cole, breathing down the neck of everybody in the top 10 and close at number 11. She's up three from last week with Miss You Like Crazy. Her choice to play the part of her dad, if they ever do a movie on Nat King Cole, will be George Benson. She says George is the one who's got the voice and the moves, and she thinks he'd be a great Nat King Cole. While we're talking about fathers, which rock star is looking for a surrogate father for her baby? Well, let's talk about that. Stay here.
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0: These are the ones, the top 10 hits all over the U.S. And thank you, Metro FM in Newcastle, England, for blaring out the weekly top 40 this weekend. 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And
1: attention all men. Be the father of Cyndi Lauper's child.
0: Yes, Cyndi wants a baby, and she wants to raise the child all by herself with no husband in the way. Can you imagine the nightmare? Cindy's got one at number 10, and she's lusting for some guy at the end of that big ribbon of highway.

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Cyndi Lauper is up two more to number 10 on the weekly Top 40 Countdown. Non-stop hits. This is Rick Dees at number 9 with Martika. Yeah.

She's Marta Marrero, and now shortened to Martika for record labels. And she's from Hacienda Heights, California, very close to the Puente Hills Mall. Up six more. Number nine for the 20-year-old Southern Californian. That's Toy Soldiers. And this is number eight. Also, this happens to be the number one dance hit this weekend. Donna Summer knows that feeling. This time, I know it's for real.

0: How do you know it's real love? Donna Summer says she knows this time it's for real. In fact, Deborah and Michael, last year this time, knew it was for real so much they wanted the whole world to know. So they left Newhall, California, and decided to tie the knot at Magic Mountain, the theme park. But the difference is they did it on one of the world's largest roller coasters, Colossus. We had our weekly Top 40 microphones there and listened to the roller coaster wedding of 1 year ago today.
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18: On this date, 42 years ago in 1947, the first reported sighting of a UFO occurred. Kenneth Arnold baffled authorities when he reported a flying saucer hovering over Mount Rainier, Washington. It is, however, purely coincidental that Ozzy Osbourne was born exactly to that day 9 months later in Mount Rainier, Washington. This is number 7, Madonna. Express yourself.

0: You've got to show it. You've got to express yourself. Madonna back in the top 10, a very familiar place for Lady M. And she's up 4 to number 7. Simply Red. Why are they called this? Let me show you. Open the door. Bring in Mick Hucknall. He is our lead vocalist and superstar celebrity visitor this weekend.
1: Yeah.
0: Yay. How are you? All right. Can we call you Red?
1: Yeah, you can call me what you want.
0: They do call you Red, don't they?
1: Yeah, it's been a nickname since I was a child, you know, so it veers between Red and Mick. That's about it.
0: Well,
1: Red.
0: Congratulations on a smash. Do you play any instruments yourself?
1: I play guitar to write with, but I don't play anything on stage. I'm too shy. And besides, a guitar player's too good, he'd show me up.
0: What is your live show like? Give us a kind of a...
1: Oh, yeah. Well, to the people who can't come.
0: Right.
1: It's lively.
0: You wear costumes and stuff?
1: Costumes? What, swimming costumes?
0: You wear, well, this that you have, these aren't real clothes you have on now, are they? Oh, they are? Oh, no, I'm kidding.
1: No, we don't swim on stage. It's just normal clothes.
0: Uh-huh. Who's your favorite performer?
1: James Brown.
0: James, he loves you in prison there, baby.
2: Well, I did not, but back then, I was there, but the people there.
0: This is influenced by James Brown right here. Mick Hucknall, thank you so much for being here from Simply Red, going up the top 10 fast. If you don't know me by now, you will never know me.
2: Well, I did not, but back then,

0: It's getting to be an unmistakable voice, Mick Hucknall, our Simply Red in-studio visitor this weekend. And if you don't know me by now, soulful man, influenced by James Brown, is up 4 more to number 6 this weekend. Let's have another shot at the weekly Top 40 Challenge here, all right? If you like Dennis Quaid, or you like Jerry Lee Lewis, or you like great movie openings, if you love the South, then it's all wrapped up into a neat little package for you and a guest. We want to fly you to Memphis, Tennessee, and pamper you at the Peabody Hotel for 2 nights, one of the world-class hotels in all of the U.S. And, of course, we'll take you to Graceland, home of Elvis, Mud Island, the Ducks Restaurant. You just get steeped in the South. You'll be getting on that plane out of Memphis saying, oh, fly me back home. I like this place. I love Shelby County. I love everything about it. Colonel Parker, give everybody a Cadillac. We want you to have fun, and you'll be invited to the big party premiere from Orion Pictures of Great Balls of Fire. How do you win all this? Simply identify this mystery motion picture from this scene.
1: Would you turn around, Mr. Sanger?
2: Excuse me?
1: Just turn around and face the back of the courtroom, please. Mr. Sanger, could you tell me what color my hair is?
2: Brown.
1: Does my hair look brown to you?
2: You asked me what color your hair was. I thought you wanted the real color.
1: You're very observant.
0: All right, now, what is the name of that movie? Of course, you know that Cher, but what is the name of the movie? If you know, put the answer down on a postcard and be sure to include your name as well as your address and your daytime telephone number. Mail it to me, if you would. Rick Dees, Weekly Top 40 Challenge, Box 196, Hollywood, California, 90078. That's 90078. All of the correct entries received by Friday are eligible. You can enter as often as you like. You have to be over 18 on this one. And the challenge is sponsored by Dees Creations and Orion Pictures and American Airlines. Something special in the air. And some of the best pilots and a wonderful safety record, I might add. We've got the number one hit coming up and also some Dees Sleaze on Milli Vanilli.
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14: Hello? I'm Melodic.

respect the guy's a gigolo, man. You know what I mean?

Buffalo Stance, that's Nina Cherry, who's going to be here next week live on the Weekly Top 40. The number one dance song from last week is down one to number five this week. Let's keep it up. Milli Vanilli with Rob Pilatus, and he told our D's, Sleaze, Spies that his first love was when he was 13 and she was 24, and it worked out nice. Baby, don't forget my number.

0: 1 in Australia, Eternal Flame by the Bangles. And number 1 in Canada this weekend, Forever Your Girl by Paula Abdul. Rick Dees and the number 1 hit here all over the U.S. right after this.
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10: Clear skies tonight with low temperature dropping in the upper 40s. Abundant sunshine for your Sunday with a high temperature back in the mid-70s. Clear skies Sunday night, lows in the lower 50s, and mostly sunny skies on Monday with highs in the mid-70s. Clear skies Monday night with a low temperature in the lower 50s, and mostly sunny skies on Tuesday with highs in the mid-70s. Clear skies Tuesday night with low temperatures into the lower 50s. I'm Severe Weather Team 9 meteorologist Nathan Chutt.

A good thing. Where have you gone? Fine Young Cannibals go up four more. Number three with a hot little CD. This is Rick Dees. Let's get into it. The second most popular song all over the U.S. I'll be loving you forever. New Kids on the Block.

There they are, the first teen group to have a number one song since the Osmonds did it 18 years ago today. They had One Bad Apple back in 1971. Now the new kids on the block have dropped one from last week down to number two. They're going to be on stage tonight at the Redwood Amphitheater in Santa Clara, California. And yes, Tiffany will be on stage with the new kids, number one. And it's a brand new number one. Next.

0: them down.
1: There are certain artists who have never made it to number one in their entire career. The Pointer Sisters, Eurythmics, Tina Turner, none have ever had a number one hit. According to Radio and Records magazine, for a while, this guy wondered, will I ever make it to number one? I've been number two so many times, but finally, this weekend, a breakthrough. Number one, Richard Marx, Satisfied.

0: number one. Ain't gonna stop until I'm satisfied. Richard Marx goes up one to finally land his first number one hit. He and his wife, Cynthia Rhodes, we found out from our D's Sleaze Spies, are walking to Michael's restaurant in Los Feliz, having the Caesar salad and celebrating being number one. Because it doesn't happen very often. Congratulations, Mr. and Mrs. Marx. And congratulations to you. You found the place for the hits. The Weekly Top 40, produced by Paul Joseph, written by Lon Whalen, Monty Adam, Danny Lemos, research from Leo Quinones Jr. What an engineer. Nick, what am I doing? Bestudo. Reggie Collins on the team with, of course, Pete Colburn, Madeline Mensch, Stephanie Harper, Linda Sanchez, Dennis Clark, Wally Clark, Bob Meyerowitz, and the whole DIR radio staff. They know how to get a show together. God bless you. You deserve it.
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2: And boom, all of a sudden it feels like summertime. 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And we're bringing it to you right now. It's UCR Weekends.

0: TCB, taking care of business on Ultimate Classic Rock Weekend. I'm the captain. What's up? We're ready to rock you on this Saturday with an hour of 80s rock. That's a little bit later. And then UCR Backstage, live in concert rock. Oh, and I got a great giveaway for you. I'll tell you about that a little bit later on. Plus, we'll tell you about Digital Ozzy. But the real deal, Ozzy Osbourne, is next.
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You can read about what Jack Osborne thinks about it. He thinks it's a great idea on the UCR app. What is this, some sort of rock and roll thing?

0: UCR Weekend. That's Ultimate Classic Rock, Three Doors Down style. It's the captain here. We got a great summer giveaway for you, concert giveaway. 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I don't know if we've ever given away a trip to Cleveland before. Hey, it's a rock and roll capital of the world. You've got the Rock and Roll Hall of Fame. You've got the Foo Fighters there in August. 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Airfare, hotel, a VIP tour of the Rock and Roll Hall of Fame. They've got some great exhibits going on there right now. The SNL 50th anniversary and an exhibit about the music of 1984, the year that was an amazing year for rock and roll. 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
22: Clear skies tonight with low temperature dropping in the upper 40s. Abundant sunshine for your Sunday with a high temperature back in the mid-70s. Clear skies Sunday night, lows in the lower 50s, and mostly sunny skies on Monday with highs in the mid-70s. Clear skies Monday night with a low temperature in the lower 50s, and mostly sunny skies on Tuesday with highs in the mid-70s. Clear skies Tuesday night with low temperatures into the lower 50s. I'm Severe Weather Team 9 meteorologist Nathan Chud.
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